Luke Bryan on 94.1 The Brand. Nick back with you here one final time. And, well, one final hour, I should say. I'll be with you a few more times this hour. We'll chat about some different things, including an event going on in Alliance. That's tomorrow morning. And how you can score some free hot dogs. Yeah, I've got your attention now, don't I? Jason Aldean first. You're on The Brand.

0: Jabuzi here on Wyobraska's New Country. 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
8: Here's your weather forecast from the Platte Valley Bank Weather Center. We're going to finish up our Thursday afternoon with temps holding right around 70 degrees, cloudy skies and developing showers and scattered thunderstorms through late evening. Activity will slowly settle after midnight. Lows in the low 60s could wake up tomorrow to areas of fog. We'll break out some sun to start, then highs will get to the mid-80s. Evening thunderstorms return with some showers into the start of the weekend. Heavier rains possible on Saturday. I'm meteorologist Don Watzel on KNEB.

Kenny Chesney on 94.1 The Brand, and you can still stop by the 2026 Old West Balloon Fest Night Glow at WNCC. That's tonight. Then tomorrow morning, get ready for the Mass Ascension. That's just after sunrise at the Mitchell Airfield. 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

0: Riley Green here on 94.1 The Brand, and another great event's coming up on Saturday. Mark your calendars for this. It's the annual Water Expo from 9 to 2. That's out by the airport at the North Platte NRD office. Enjoy educational exhibits, a free lunch, shaved ice from the Snowy Bus, plenty of family fun will be had, and we're going to be there from 9 to 11, so come say hi early. We'll go ahead and take another break here on 94.1 The Brand. John Party on the other side.
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0: 94.1 The Brand, that was Taylor Swift. And that's going to wrap things up for me here this evening. Thanks for joining me. And you're going to want to stick around because Elena is going to be in the studio next. And she has got Dylan Scott hanging out with her tonight. And it's the second to last night of him on the show. So definitely going to not want to miss that. Dylan, always a great hang. I will leave you with a quick break. Weather coming up. Then Billy Currington. Talk to you tomorrow.
1: I'm Pete Rick.

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1: Saturday, August 15th, Mayhem takes over the Mitchell County Fairgrounds. 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
4: Here's your weather forecast from the Platte Valley Bank Weather Center. We're going to finish up our Thursday afternoon with temps holding right around 70 degrees, cloudy skies, and developing showers and scattered thunderstorms through late evening. Activity will slowly settle after midnight. Lows in the low 60s could wake up tomorrow to areas of fog. We'll break out some sun to start, then highs will get to the mid-80s. Evening thunderstorms return with some showers into the start of the weekend. Heavier rains possible on Saturday. I'm meteorologist Don Watzel on KNEB.

saw the old man's face, front page obituary. He was a millionaire. He left his fortune to some guy he barely knew. His kids were mad as hell.

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3: 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We're so glad to have him back, Dylan Scott.
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1: A severe thunderstorm warning has been issued for areas of Laramie and Kimball counties until 8 p.m. this evening. The storm has the potential for both large hail and strong straight-line winds. Half-dollar size hail and winds up to 60 miles an hour are likely as it moves southeast at around 10 miles an hour. For your safety, stay inside and away from windows until the storm passes. Large hail and strong winds can easily shatter glass, causing injury. If you're caught outside, take shelter in a sturdy building or a hardtop car. Take shelter now. Once again, a severe thunderstorm warning continues for parts of Laramie and Kimball counties until 8 p.m. this evening. Remember, this storm has the potential for half-dollar size hail, and winds up to 60 miles an hour are likely. From the Rural Radio Storm Center, I'm meteorologist Derek Hite.
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3: It's Backstage Country. I'm Elena. Dylan Scott is hanging out with us all week long. Now, when it comes to social media, last time you were here, we were talking about that and how it can be really exhausting. You kind of took a break from it, but are back and you've got such funny content all the time, Dylan. You're so fun to follow. But now that you do have people in place that can kind of take that stuff, do you just shoot the content and say, like, hey, do something with this, and then it comes back in very much your voice?
4: Sometimes.
3: Yeah, that's nice.
4: I really do. I try to be a part of it as much as I can, because, I mean, it's so important, you know?
3: Oh, yeah.
4: It's me. It's who I am.
3: The realness of it.
4: Yeah. Mm-hmm. And so, I mean, but once again, goes back to your team. It's like, if they know you, then, hey, it's kind of the same deal, but I do try to be a part of it.
3: Yeah.
4: You know?
3: How big would you say that inner circle is?
4: Of my team?
3: Mm-hmm.
4: Oh, I try to keep it very small.
3: Yeah, I would imagine.
4: Yeah.
3: Is it like less than 10?
4: As far as, I mean, it's different.
3: Different
4: content. Like, you got different lanes, different things, but I'd say it's less than 10 for sure.
3: That's nice.
4: But that's also a product of, you know, I mean, I'm at fault for that. I don't trust a lot of people, you know?
3: Well, and you really can't, especially in this business. I don't open up.
4: I don't let people in very much.
3: Yeah. What is something that would be a pillar of, like, you have to have this in order to be in my trust circle?
4: That's a great question. I don't know. It's a feeling is what it is.
3: Feeling.
4: It just takes a minute. If I feel like, if my gut tells me, like, they're good people.
3: Then
4: I'm fully in.
3: So you can trust your gut pretty well.
4: I try to.
3: Yeah.
4: I feel like your gut don't lie.
3: I mean, it's so real, and it's also something that a lot of people don't, it doesn't come easy to them, you know, to like trust themselves, especially people pleasers and stuff like that. So do you think you've always been like that, or was there a time in your life where you're like, oh, wow, now I really trust myself because I've been through some
4: shit?
3: There
4: was a point in my life where, once again, my gut always told me this, but, you know, you're young.
3: Yeah.
4: You're a wide-eyed kid. Mm-hmm. And yeah, you're just doing whatever you think needs to happen, and this person's telling you, like, oh, da da da da.
3: Right.
4: But I was telling somebody the other day, I think it was really once I hit my 30s, maybe 30, 29 or 30.
3: I feel the same.
4: I finally told myself, hey, I'm going to listen to my gut and just do what I feel I need to do. Sometimes you let your heart get in the way.
3: Mm-hmm.
4: You know?
3: Yep.
4: But I think you can listen to your gut and know that, hey, this is what I need to do. But there was a time where, no, I didn't listen to my gut.
3: Yeah, same. You know? And then I don't know, the outcome also isn't as sweet if you don't like trust yourself and you trust like what you think is an authority just because they're an authority. And now we realize the older we get, we're like, everybody's kind of just faking it until they get there. Yeah. So it's like, why not just trust what you're feeling?
4: Absolutely.
3: Mm-hmm.
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22: From the Platte Valley Bank Weather Center, I'm meteorologist Paul Trombley. Chance of thunderstorms tonight, otherwise cloudy skies expected. Lows dip down to about 62. Easterly winds 8 to 15 miles per hour. Mainly clear tomorrow. Chance of thunderstorms. High temperatures reach up to 89. Overcast tomorrow night. Chance of thunderstorms 62. Temps below average Saturday and Sunday, with highs from the low 80s to the mid 80s. Storms both days. Right now, it's 70 degrees.
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24: Well, we're here in the Severe Weather Center Rural Radio Network here this evening. We're at 7:25. A severe thunderstorm warning is in effect for portions of Laramie and Kimball County in the southern Nebraska Panhandle here this evening. Severe thunderstorm warning in effect until 8 tonight, 8 o'clock, for west central Kimball and southeastern Laramie County. It's a storm that's been setting up down in that area for quite some time. Been a strong thunderstorm for a while. It's been upgraded to severe status with the potential for 60 mile per hour wind gusts and quarter size hail as it moves through that region this evening. In that thunderstorm warning box off to the west of there near Burns, or actually west southwest of Burns and a little bit south of Hillsdale, another storm cell. It is not in this particular thunderstorm warning, but that thunderstorm cell south of Hillsdale, affecting areas of I-80 in that area of Wyoming, could be producing stronger wind gusts and maybe some small type hail with that particular thunderstorm cell that's off to the west of the thunderstorm cell that's in the thunderstorm warning at the moment. Egbert, Pine Bluffs Airport and the town of Pine Bluffs all could be impacted by that severe thunderstorm here this evening. This thunderstorm was about 27 miles west of Kimball at 7:21. Near Egbert, the storm was. It was moving southeasterly at about 10 miles per hour. We look at a full radar screen now. That's really the only thunderstorm that's occurring across the listening area at the moment. Some storms further west into Wyoming in areas of far northern Carbon and areas of Natrona County up in that region of Wyoming. And some storm development and thundershower development portions of central and northern Albany County as well. none of that activity at the moment is severe. Potential for some heavy rain with some of that thunderstorm activity that could get to the Nebraska Panhandle later in the evening or late tonight or early in the morning, possibly. There is a flood watch that's posted for a fairly large area of the Panhandle. That flood watch is in effect at the moment, in effect until 10 tonight. Severe weather coverage here on the Rural Radio Network. 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
24: 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One thunderstorm warning in effect for the listening area at this hour. That's a severe thunderstorm warning in effect for southeastern Laramie and west central Kimball County. It's in effect until 8 o'clock tonight. Thunderstorm, the heaviest part of it, off to the northeast of Egbert now, or would be in an area north-northwest of Pine Bluffs at this hour. The heaviest part of that severe weather. Last report, this storm was moving southeasterly at about 10 miles per hour. Pine Bluffs and the Pine Bluffs Airport, also Egbert and vicinity, locations impacted by this severe thunderstorm. It's the only active thunderstorm warning that remains in effect or is in effect here this evening for that area. And again, that's a severe thunderstorm warning for southeastern Laramie County in Wyoming and west central Kimball County of the Panhandle. thunderstorm off to the north-northwest of Pine Bluffs, the heaviest part of it, moving southeasterly at about 10 miles per hour. The threat of 60-mile-per-hour wind gusts and quarter-size hail with that weather as it moves through that region here this evening. Southeasterly from last report at about 10 miles per hour. Stay tuned for continued updates along the Rural Radio Network here this evening.
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0: National Weather Service in Cheyenne has issued a flash flood warning for northwestern Kimball County in the panhandle of Nebraska, southeastern Laramie County in southeastern Wyoming until 10:45 p.m. Mountain Daylight Time. At 7:37 p.m. Mountain Daylight Time, Doppler radar indicated thunderstorms producing heavy rain across the warned area. Between 1.5 and 2 inches of rain have fallen. The expected rainfall rate is 1.5 to 1.75 inches in 1 hour. Additional rainfall amounts of 1 to 1.5 inches are possible in the warned area. Flash flooding is ongoing or expected to begin shortly. Expected hazards include flash flooding caused by thunderstorms. Source: radar. The following impacts are expected: flash flooding of small creeks and streams, urban areas, highways, streets and underpasses, as well as other poor drainage and low-lying areas. Some locations that will experience flash flooding include Pine Bluffs, Burns, Egbert, Pine Bluffs Municipal Airport, Carpenter and Hillsdale. This includes the following highways: Interstate 80 in Nebraska between mile markers 1 and 6. Interstate 80 in Wyoming between mile markers 379 and 402. Turn around, don't drown when encountering flooded roads. Most flood deaths occur in vehicles. Be aware of your surroundings and do not drive on flooded roads. Repeating, a flash flood warning has been issued until 10:45 p.m. Mountain Daylight Time for the following county: Kimball, Nebraska.
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2: Just heard that notification from the emergency alert system concerning a flash flood warning for areas of Laramie County and Kimball County here this evening. Fairly large area of the panhandle and a large part of Laramie County in Wyoming are in a flood watch until 10 o'clock tonight. Now, with the passage of that thunderstorm activity moving through areas of Kimball and Laramie County, slow-moving storms producing a lot of rain, prompting that flash flood warning for areas of Laramie and Kimball County. Thunderstorm warning remains in effect for that particular thunderstorm activity down in that region here this evening. Some new information on that severe thunderstorm warning that remains in effect until 8 for southeastern Laramie and west central Kimball County. At 7:44, severe storm was right near the Pine Bluffs Airport, moving southeasterly at 10. 60 mile per hour wind gusts, quarter size hail, and very heavy rainfall associated with that thunderstorm here this evening. We're at about 7:46 now, so that thunderstorm warning stays in effect for a few more minutes until 8 for southeastern Laramie County and west central Kimball County. Again, at 7:44. That severe storm right near the Pine Bluffs Airport and moving southeasterly at about 10 miles per hour. Very heavy rain, 60 mile per hour wind gusts, and quarter size hail with that thunderstorm as it moves slowly through that region southeasterly at 10 miles per hour. That thunderstorm warning in effect until 8 o'clock tonight. And repeating that information on that flash flood warning again, that's for southeastern Laramie County and northwestern Kimball County. Flash flood warning in effect until 10:45 tonight. 7:37 radar tracking that thunderstorm activity down in that area could be producing heavy rain with between an inch and a half and 2 inches that have already fallen. Expected rainfall rate of up to an inch and a half to an inch and three quarters in an hour, with additional rainfall amounts of an inch to an inch and a half possible in that warned area. Flash flooding is ongoing or could very well start here soon in those areas. Locations experiencing flash flooding or likely to experience some flash flooding are Pine Bluffs and vicinity, Burns and Egbert, Carpenter, and also Hillsdale. That flash flood warning does include I-80 in Nebraska between mile markers 1 and 6, and I-80 in Wyoming between mile markers 379 and 402. Pine Bluffs and Pine Bluffs and vicinity impacted by that flash flood warning, Burns and Egbert, and also Carpenter and Hillsdale. So a severe thunderstorm warning remains in effect until 8 for southeastern Laramie and west central Kimball County in the Panhandle. And that flash flood warning remains in effect until 10:45 tonight for southeastern Laramie and northwestern Kimball County. Rainfall amounts have been high, with additional amounts of maybe an inch to an inch and a half possible in that flash flood warning area here this evening. Pine Bluffs and vicinity included in the flash flood warning, as is Burns, Egbert, Carpenter, and Hillsdale. And that flash flood warning in effect until 10:45 tonight.
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18: From the Platte Valley Bank Weather Center, I'm meteorologist Paul Trombley. Chance of thunderstorms tonight, otherwise cloudy skies expected. Lows dip down to about 62. Easterly winds 8 to 15 miles per hour. Mainly clear tomorrow. Chance of thunderstorms. High temperatures reach up to 89. Overcast tomorrow night. Chance of thunderstorms 62. Temps below average Saturday and Sunday, with highs from the low 80s to the mid 80s. Storms both days. Right now, it's 70 degrees. 94.1
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0: This hour with Elena and Dylan Scott.
1: I don't know. It's all random. Yeah. We'll see what happens.
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3: From the Platte Valley Bank Weather Center, I'm meteorologist Paul Trombley. Chance of thunderstorms tonight. Otherwise, cloudy skies expected. Lows dip down to about 62. Easterly winds, 8 to 15 miles per hour. Mainly clear tomorrow. Chance of thunderstorms. High temperatures reach up to 89. Overcast tomorrow night. Chance of thunderstorms, 62. Temps below average Saturday and Sunday with highs from the low 80s to the mid 80s. Storms both days. Right now, 66.
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12: You want to know what's going on with your favorite country stars? 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

0: The National Weather Service in Cheyenne has issued a flash flood warning for southwestern Kimball County in the panhandle of Nebraska, southeastern Laramie County in southeastern Wyoming until 11 p.m. Mountain Daylight Time. At 8:58 p.m. Mountain Daylight Time, the public reported thunderstorms producing heavy rain across the warned area. Between 2 and 2.25 inches of rain have fallen. Additional rainfall amounts of 0.5 to 1 inch are possible in the warned area. Flash flooding is ongoing or expected to begin shortly. Expected hazards include flash flooding caused by thunderstorms. Severe weather has been reported by the public reported. The following impacts are expected: flash flooding of small creeks and streams, urban areas, highways, streets and underpasses, as well as other poor drainage and low-lying areas. Some locations that will experience flash flooding include Kimball Municipal Airport and Panorama Point. This includes Interstate 80 in Nebraska between mile markers 7 and 18. Turn around, don't drown when encountering flooded roads. Most flood deaths occur in vehicles. Be aware of your surroundings and do not drive on flooded roads. Repeating, a flash flood warning has been issued until 11 p.m. Mountain Daylight Time for the following county: Kimball, Nebraska.
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2: And here we are in the Rural Radio Network Storm Center this evening. We're at 5 minutes past 9 o'clock. Repeating that information that you just heard from the emergency alert system. Flash flood warning newly issued now for areas of southeast Laramie and mainly areas of southwestern Kimball County. Flash flood warning in effect until 11. At 8:58, the public reported thunderstorms producing heavy rain across the warned area. Between 2 and 2.25 inches of rain have fallen, with additional amounts of half an inch to an inch are possible in the warned area. Flash flooding is ongoing or could be likely to start here very soon in many of those areas. Some locations that will experience flash flooding or could experience flash flooding include the Kimball Airport and Panorama Point. Keep in mind that a flash flood warning remains in effect for areas of southeast Laramie and northwest Kimball County until 10:45. And this newly issued flash flood warning covers a small part, just a very small part of southeastern Laramie County in Wyoming, and a larger area of southwestern Kimball County in the Panhandle. Flash flood warning there in effect until 11 tonight. In addition to that, a newly issued thunderstorm warning is now in effect for areas of Kimball County as well. South central Kimball County with a severe thunderstorm warning in effect until 9:45. At 9:01, the severe storm about 9 miles south of Oliver Reservoir and moving south at 5 miles per hour, slow moving and heavy rain producing thunderstorm activity with a threat of 6.

0: It's Backstage Country. I'm Elena. Dylan Scott is hanging out with us all week long. And, you know, earlier we played Dear Big City, the new single, which we love. And I'm so excited we get to play it now. But I want to talk a little bit about the video, too, because, I mean, is it the same as I've been on some like TV sets and stuff like that? And it's always like hurry up and wait. Is that the same with music videos?
1: In a way. Yeah. I mean, between scenes, for sure.
0: Yeah.
1: But once you get going, it's like, oh, we just wrapped up a scene. Let's do it again. Let's do it again. But a little bit of hurry up and wait between, you know, sitting in your truck,
0: yeah,
1: trying not to sweat.
0: Well, I imagine with this video, because it is a song that was in such high demand and so many people can relate to the story, and it is a very visual song in the first place. So, like, I imagine a lot of people would have wanted to do this video. Did you get a lot of treatments? Like, how did that all play out?
1: With this one, I mean, I shot it with, like, my content guy.
0: Oh, cool.
1: Like my guy that does all the stuff. He's done the last couple of videos of mine.
0: Yeah, that's right.
1: So we talked about things, you know, leading up to it. But as far as an actual treatment, I mean, I just kind of showed up and said, hey, what am I doing?
0: You know? Nice.
1: So there's a trust there, you know. You know it's going to be a good result. And so I just, hey, whatever he wants, we're going to get it done.
0: Do you feel like everybody on your team is like, has crossed that trust barrier where it's not in a bad way, but in a good way, to where it's like everybody has their place and you trust everybody in that place?
1: Yeah, I mean, that's obviously what you want a team.
0: Right, but it's hard to find. I mean, it like is. To fully establish,
1: I
0: right?
1: I think it's a thing. It's an ongoing thing where it's like, hey, your team is great. And
0: yeah,
1: you may bring somebody else in that goes, that's an asset or not an asset or whatever.
0: Right.
1: But yeah, having a good team of people behind you is, I mean, it makes my life so much easier, you know, with everything going on. And you know, used to, I could, before my kids were saying, dad, let's go here and go there, and they were just crawling around on the living room floor, I had all the time in the world to sit down and edit a video or make a video, and it gets tough these days. So to have people on my team that can post stuff and make stuff is pretty awesome.
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14: A severe thunderstorm warning continues until 9:45 p.m. tonight for Kimball County. Both large hail and straight-line winds are possible with this storm. Quarter-size hail and winds up to 60 miles an hour are likely as it pushes south at around 5 miles an hour. Once again, a severe thunderstorm warning continues until 9:45 p.m. tonight for Kimball County. Bear in mind, this storm has the potential for hail the size of quarters and winds up to 60 miles an hour are likely. From the Rural Radio Storm Center, I'm meteorologist Derek Height.
13: Severe weather coverage from Platte Valley Bank Storm Center on 94.1 The Brand. 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
16: From the Platte Valley Bank Weather Center, I'm meteorologist Paul Trombley. Chance for storms overnight, otherwise cloudy skies. Lows dip down to about 62. Southeasterly winds, 5 to 10 miles per hour. Chance of thunderstorms, Friday, 89. Cloudy skies expected Friday night. Chance of thunderstorms. Lows dip down to about 62. Temperatures below average Saturday and Sunday, with highs from the low 80s to the mid 80s. Storms possible both days. Right now, 66. 94.1
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0: 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We got a brand new hour of Backstage Country with this week's host.
1: That's me, Dylan Scott. 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We're going to light this thing up now. 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
1: It's Backstage Country. I'm Elena. We got Dylan Scott here this week. And yeah, we were talking about the new single. And we got this new song coming September 4th. What does that mean for other new stuff that's coming? Like, and I would love like for it to be all sunshine and rainbows. And you can always do just whatever you want, of course. But like when it really comes down to it, we're in a business, right? No matter what. So are those hard conversations to have like with the label or with management or with whoever it might be? Yeah.
2: Oh, yeah.
1: Oh,
2: yeah,
1: I bet. Yeah.
2: But I mean, it's just two different perspectives. And, you know, I'll just be honest with you. I don't understand the music business. You know, I just know how to write songs and sing songs and perform them. And that's about it, you know. But, you know, I think strategy is good. I really do. But sometimes strategy can get in the way of the creative process. I mean, What Will Never Have is a prime example. You know, there was no strategy behind that. And it was just, started putting videos out to be fun, and it made it what it was.
1: Yep.
2: And there wasn't really any strategy to it. That's the way I like things to happen.
1: Well, and that one has gone number one since I last saw you. So congratulations on that. But does that make it sweeter in the end? Is it more of a celebration when something happens kind of organically like that?
2: I like it too.
1: Yeah.
2: You know, just because the strategy stuff can wear, it wears me out.
1: Totally.
2: You know?
1: Yeah.
2: And it does take away from the creative side of things.
1: Same, because it's also trying to predict what's going to happen in the end, right?
2: And
1: like, you can't do that.
2: You know,
1: yeah.
2: It's music. You know? It's music.
1: Exactly. So how did you celebrate?
2: With What I'll Never Have? I think I got a cookie cake for my boys that I wrote it with and said happy number one or something on it.
1: But those are the celebrations
2: nowadays.
1: I'm not
2: good at celebrations.
1: Why not?
2: I'm terrible at birthdays and Christmas and Valentine's. I don't know why. I don't know.
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21: Wyobraska with me. From the Platte Valley Bank Weather Center, I'm meteorologist Paul Trombley. Chance for storms overnight, otherwise cloudy skies. Lows dip down to about 62. Southeasterly winds, 5 to 10 miles per hour. Chance of thunderstorms, Friday, 89. Cloudy skies expected Friday night. Chance of thunderstorms. Lows dip down to about 62. Temperatures below average Saturday and Sunday, with highs from the low 80s to the mid 80s. Storms possible both days. Right now, 66.
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0: of this hour with Elena and Dylan Scott.
1: And I was like, nope, he's eight. He's my kid. He didn't mean to, right?
2: Yeah.
1: But it was so hard.
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0: This is Backstage Country on 94.1 The Brand. It's Backstage Country. Dylan Scott is your co-host this week. I'm Elena. And Dylan, I love that you do really share your family with your fans and the, not only the stories in your songs, but also on social media. We get to see your kids growing up and you have such a beautiful family. But
1: well, I know that they the family spent a lot of time this summer out on the road with you, which I love to see. And also, like, I fear I would not last on your tour bus. Like, watching the chaos of your tour bus is insane, but very entertaining. Does everybody just have to have their head on, like, on a constant swivel?
2: When the kids are out there, for sure.
1: Yeah.
2: We posted a video a couple weeks ago where obviously me and Becca were wrestling.
1: Yeah.
2: And this dude hit me in the mouth.
1: Yeah, I saw that.
2: I've never been hit in the mouth so hard in my life. Like, and my initial reaction was just like, and I was like, nope, he's eight. He's my kid. He didn't mean to, right?
1: Yeah.
2: But it was so hard. So hard.
1: But also,
2: we got like 40 million views on that video, which makes no sense.
1: You but never know what's going to hit.
2: I told my guys, like, dude, I guess hit me in the mouth every weekend if that's the case.
1: Yeah, no kidding.
2: But it is a lot of chaos at times. And then there's times where we're just burnt out too, you know, and you're just like, here we go, another one.
1: Does the burnout happen like every Sunday? Is that kind of like
2: Sundays and Mondays are really tough.
1: I bet.
2: They're so tough.
1: Yeah.
2: Because, I mean, we go on the road and stay up way later than I should at my age.
1: Well, I mean, the adrenaline, like, that's...
2: There's that. Yeah. And then there's also the aspect, too, of just, like, during the day, there's not a lot to do.
1: Yeah.
2: So I used to get up at 9 a.m. and drink coffee and just sit there all day. Well, now I'm like, I don't want to do that, so I'll sleep till 2. Well, I'm not going to sleep till 2 if I go to bed at 12, so I'll go to bed at 4. But then when you get home, it's back to, hey, you got to get up early.
1: It's first day of school. You got to get the kids ready. You got to do it.
2: Yeah. It's a tough thing.
1: Yeah. How do you actually make that happen?
2: Oh, I told you a while ago, I don't even know what month it is right now, right?
1: Yeah.
2: I just don't know. Just rock and roll.
1: You just go day by day.
2: It is what it is.
1: Oh, my gosh.
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15: From the Platte Valley Bank Weather Center, I'm meteorologist Paul Trombley. Chance of rain showers overnight, otherwise cloudy skies expected. Lows level off around 62. Winds out of the southeast, 5 to 10 miles per hour. Mainly sunny skies Friday. Chance of thunderstorms. High temperatures reach up to 89. Chance of thunderstorms Friday night. Lows dip down to about 62. Overcast skies. 84 Saturday with a chance for storms. 83 Sunday. Chance for storms continues. Right now, it's 66 degrees.
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17: From the Platte Valley Bank Weather Center, I'm meteorologist Megan Mulford. Chance of rain showers overnight, otherwise cloudy skies expected. Lows level off around 62. Winds out of the southeast, 5 to 10 miles an hour. Chance of thunderstorms Friday. Daytime highs approaching 89, mainly sunny. Chance for storms Friday night. Lows level off around 62. Cloudy skies expected. Chance for storms Saturday and Sunday. Mid 80s Saturday, low 80s by Sunday. Right now, it's 66 degrees.
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14: From the Platte Valley Bank Weather Center, I'm meteorologist Megan Mulford. Chance of rain showers overnight, otherwise cloudy skies expected. Lows level off around 62. Winds out of the southeast, 5 to 10 miles an hour. Chance of thunderstorms Friday. Daytime highs approaching 89, mainly sunny. Chance for storms Friday night. Lows level off around 62. Cloudy skies expected. Chance for storms Saturday and Sunday. Mid 80s Saturday, low 80s by Sunday. Currently 64.

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7: From the Platte Valley Bank Weather Center, I'm meteorologist Megan Mulford. Chance of rain showers overnight, otherwise cloudy skies expected. Lows level off around 62. Winds out of the southeast, 5 to 10 miles an hour. Chance of thunderstorms Friday. Daytime highs approaching 89, mainly sunny. Chance for storms Friday night. Lows level off around 62. Cloudy skies expected. Chance for storms Saturday and Sunday. Mid 80s Saturday, low 80s by Sunday. Currently 64.
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11: From the Platte Valley Bank Weather Center, I'm meteorologist Megan Mulford. Chance of rain showers overnight, otherwise cloudy skies expected. Lows level off around 62. Winds out of the southeast, 5 to 10 miles an hour. Chance of thunderstorms, Friday. Daytime highs approaching 89, mainly sunny. Chance for storms, Friday night. Lows level off around 62. Cloudy skies expected. Chance for storms, Saturday and Sunday. Mid-80s, Saturday. Low 80s by Sunday. Currently, 65.

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0: From the Platte Valley Bank Weather Center, I'm meteorologist Megan Mulford. Cloudy overnight with a chance for showers. Lows around 62. Southeast winds 5 to 10 miles an hour. Chance of thunderstorms Friday. Daytime highs approaching 89. Mainly clear skies. Chance of thunderstorms Friday night. Lows level off around 62. Overcast skies. Temps below average Saturday and Sunday with highs from the low 80s to the mid 80s. Storms possible both days. Right now, 65.
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8: From the Platte Valley Bank Weather Center, I'm meteorologist Megan Mulford. Cloudy with fog early overnight with a chance for storms. Lows around 62. Southeast winds 5 to 10 miles an hour. Highs around 89. Friday, slight chance of thunderstorms. Chance for storms Friday night. Lows dip down to about 62. Cloudy skies expected. Temps below average Saturday and Sunday, with highs from the low 80s to the mid 80s. Thunderstorms possible both days. Currently, it's 66 degrees.

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4: From the Platte Valley Bank Weather Center, I'm meteorologist Megan Mulford. Cloudy with fog early overnight with a chance for storms. Lows around 62. Southeast winds 5 to 10 miles an hour. Highs around 89. Friday, slight chance of thunderstorms. Chance for storms Friday night. Lows dip down to about 62. Cloudy skies expected. Temps below average Saturday and Sunday with highs from the low 80s to the mid 80s. Thunderstorms possible both days. Currently, it's 66 degrees.
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11: From the Platte Valley Bank Weather Center, I'm meteorologist Megan Mulford. Cloudy with fog early overnight with a chance for storms. Lows around 62. Southeast winds 5 to 10 miles an hour. Highs around 89. Friday, slight chance of thunderstorms. Chance for storms Friday night. Lows dip down to about 62. Cloudy skies expected. Temps below average Saturday and Sunday, with highs from the low 80s to the mid 80s. Thunderstorms possible both days. Currently, it's 66 degrees.

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3: From the Platte Valley Bank Weather Center, I'm meteorologist Megan Mulford. Slight chance of thunderstorms, with fog and spots early today. Otherwise, sunshine mixed with clouds at times. Highs level off around 89. Southwesterly winds, 8 to 15 miles an hour. Chance of thunderstorms, tonight, lows dip down to about 59. Cloudy skies expected. Slight chance of thunderstorms, tomorrow 84. A blend of clouds and sun. Low 80s, Sunday, with a chance for storms. Upper 80s, Monday. Currently, 66.
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7: From the Platte Valley Bank Weather Center, I'm meteorologist Megan Mulford. Slight chance of thunderstorms with fog and spots early today. Otherwise, sunshine mixed with clouds at times. Highs level off around 89. Southwesterly winds 8 to 15 miles an hour. Chance of thunderstorms tonight. Lows dip down to about 59. Cloudy skies expected. Slight chance of thunderstorms tomorrow 84. A blend of clouds and sun. Low 80s Sunday with a chance for storms. Upper 80s Monday. Right now, it's 65 degrees.

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4: From the Platte Valley Bank Weather Center, I'm meteorologist Megan Mulford. Slight chance of thunderstorms with fog and spots early today. Otherwise, sunshine mixed with clouds at times. Highs level off around 89. Southwesterly winds 8 to 15 miles an hour. Chance of thunderstorms tonight. Lows dip down to about 59. Cloudy skies expected. Slight chance of thunderstorms tomorrow, 84. A blend of clouds and sun. Low 80s Sunday with a chance for storms. Upper 80s Monday. Right now, it's 65 degrees.
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6: 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Joey Logano gets nailed. 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
6: From the Platte Valley Bank Weather Center, I'm meteorologist Megan Mulford. Slight chance of thunderstorms, with fog and spots early today. Otherwise, sunshine mixed with clouds at times. Highs level off around 89. Southwesterly winds, 8 to 15 miles an hour. Chance of thunderstorms, tonight, lows dip down to about 59. Cloudy skies expected. Slight chance of thunderstorms, tomorrow 84. A blend of clouds and sun. Low 80s, Sunday, with a chance for storms. Upper 80s, Monday. Right now, it's 65 degrees.

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6: From the Platte Valley Bank Weather Center, I'm meteorologist Derek Height. Sunshine mixed with clouds at times, with fog in spots early today, with a slight chance of thunderstorms. Highs level off around 89. Winds out of the southwest, 8 to 15 miles an hour. Chance of thunderstorms tonight, lows level off around 59. Cloudy skies expected. Slight chance for storms tomorrow. High temperatures reach up to 84. Currently, it's 66 degrees.
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9: When you take a look at the chase standings for NASCAR's postseason, it's easy to pick out the favorites. Denny Hamlin, Ty Gibbs, Ryan Blaney, Tyler Reddick. They've been the class of the field all year. But who are some of the drivers that may be able to sneak in a 10-race run? Carson Hocevar has had an unbelievable season for him in Spire Motorsports so far this year. He finds himself 8th in the point standings. So what does Carson do to prepare himself for the postseason?
11: It's more so just getting the details ironed out throughout the race and, you know, making sure our car speed's accurate and everything. If anything, I've actually kind of stepped back more and just kind of just showed up and drove just to more so not burn myself out before the chase, but also too just to just be super loose and comfortable and just kind of enjoy this and, you know, just see how fast we can make our cars and let them, you know, be confident in them and just focus on just trying to go as fast as I can and worry less about the data and trying to be someone I'm not and get uncomfortable.
9: Chase Briscoe is 5th in the points. Is that high enough to make a title run?
12: I mean, if you have a 2011 Tony Stewart run where you win 5 out of 10 races, like, you're going to be right there in the mix for it, especially with just how weighted wins are now with those extra bonus points. You can make up a lot of points quick. I mean, us at Chicago is a great example. We were, I think, 109 points back of 5th going into Chicago, and we left Chicago 40 points out of 5th. Like, you can just gain so many points if you can win a race. So, yeah, I think once the chase starts, if you can win 3 or 4 races, like, you can close up really, really quickly.
9: NASCAR heads to Richmond this weekend for the 3rd-to-last race in the regular season. For PRN's Garage Pass, this is Andrew Curlin.
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9: From the Platte Valley Bank Weather Center, I'm meteorologist Derek Height. Sunshine mixed with clouds at times, with fog in spots early today, with a slight chance of thunderstorms. Highs level off around 89. Winds out of the southwest, 8 to 15 miles an hour. Chance of thunderstorms tonight. Lows level off around 59. Cloudy skies expected. Slight chance for storms tomorrow. High temperatures reach up to 84. Currently, it's 66 degrees.

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5: Good morning. A house fire on K Street in Gearing Wednesday night is being investigated as suspicious. Fire Chief Nathan Flower says crews were called out around 9:10 p.m. and found light smoke coming from the doorway. After confirming everyone had gotten out safely, firefighters entered and found heavy smoke, then located and quickly extinguished a fire in a rear bedroom. The blaze stayed contained to that room, with damage estimated at around $25,000. Two occupants were displaced and are being assisted by Firefighter Ministry. Because the fire cause appears suspicious, the Nebraska State Fire Marshal has been called in to lead the official investigation, which is still ongoing. 18 Gearing firefighters responded, with mutual aid from Scottsbluff Fire, Regional West EMS, and local law enforcement. The Nebraska Secretary of State's office announced that Mark Cohen has fulfilled the statutory requirements to appear as a nonpartisan candidate for the House of Representatives in Nebraska's 3rd Congressional District in the 2026 general election. Cohen's campaign collected at least 2,207 valid signatures from registered Nebraska voters in the 3rd Congressional District. The Secretary of State's office concluded signature verification after the number of valid signatures met the 110% threshold as permitted in Nebraska revised statute. Cohen, who's from Keith County, hopes to be elected to the seat that incumbent Adrian Smith has held since 2006. From the Rural Radio News Center, I'm Dave Strang.
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6: Chris Cottrell in. We checked sports this morning on the Rural Radio Network on Wednesday at Gearing High School. I was able to visit with new Gearing Activities Director J.J. Behrens. Behrens was named Sean Seiler's replacement back in January of this year. Behrens was at Gearing nearly a decade ago before spending some time in Colorado.
7: I was here 9 years ago. I did a six-year stint. Head wrestling coach, special education teacher, and had a great experience. Had a family member kind of fall ill and made the move back to go help them and stuff. And so 9 years later, Gearing's willing to have me back, and so I'm super excited.
6: Behrens comes back to the region from Greeley West High School in Colorado, where he had the dual role of AD and assistant principal. Also, as part of Media Day at Gearing on Wednesday, softball coach Zach Ostergaard talked about his squad for the season.
8: Yeah, we got a good mix of returners and a lot of incoming freshmen. So just a good quality group of returning seniors to kind of lead the charge, to kind of help guide along a really talented, athletic freshman class.
6: Gearing has senior leaders this year like Brody Luce, Danae Savala, and Ava Escamilla. We'll have Denver Broncos coverage tonight. The Broncos preseason opener at the Atlanta Falcons. KNEB coverage starts at 3. KOLT at 4:30. Kickoff at 5. That's the latest from the sports desk.
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12: Today, well, the forecast calls for some morning fog, maybe a brief shower to give way to some midday sunshine briefly. Then we'll be seeing redeveloping clouds, scattered heavy showers and thunderstorms, possibly a little bit of some severe weather. And that'll hold true for today and tomorrow. Highs today and the Saturday, mid and upper 80s, lows near 60, low to mid 80s on Sunday. One more day of some scattered heavy showers and storms. Looking mostly dry, sunny and hotter Monday to Tuesday, highs near 90. I'm Day Weather Meteorologist Mark Huer.
13: Thank you, Mark. We got to 73 in the Scottsbluff area yesterday for that high temperature. Only 0.05 of an inch of rain here in Scottsbluff. Alliance got to 73 for that high. Shadron and Gordon got to 67, and then Kimball got to 78. And we're the Nebraska winners in the rain department, getting 0.25 inch of rain. On the Wyoming side, Cheyenne got to 74. Torrington got to 71, but got 0.8 of an inch of rain yesterday. And Wheatland got to 67 and got almost 0.8 of an inch of rain over in Wheatland. Once again, your high for today is 87 with some PM thunderstorms coming your way once again. In the backyard now, we're in the mid-60s. Here's Bailey Zimmerman with Chevy Silverado.

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1: Yeah, about that. Remember how I said yesterday was the last time I was going to be alone doing the show this week? Turns out I was wrong. So welcome to this Friday edition of a brand new morning to wrap up your work week. We got holidays that we're celebrating on this Friday the 14th to get you through the rest of your Friday. Then we're going to talk about five cars that will be discontinued after this year. And we'll end the hour giving away that $10 gift card to Papa Murphy's. 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Birthdays and anniversaries are coming up next hour. Get them in 308-633-9400. The number to call, text, or leave a voice message at if you have a birthday or anniversary for this Friday, Saturday, or Sunday. Let's kick off the show. It's Friday from Aaron Tippin.

0: Lady A, Champagne Night, why Obraska's New Country 94 won the brand. The 2026 Old West Balloon Fest is still going on. 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National Financial Awareness Day is today, created to encourage people to review their budgets, savings, retirement accounts, and financial plans. A majority of Americans report having no emergency fund covering 3 months of expenses. 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
0: Trane Harmon checking in with an update from Old West Balloon Fest. U.S. Nationals and Old West Balloon Fest balloons are on a weather hold this morning, but come out and enjoy the festival at the Mitchell Airfield. 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

Hardy, Tim McGraw, Eric Church, MacArthur, Wyobraska's New Country 94.1 The Brand. Update from Old West Balloon Fest. The U.S. Nationals and Old West Balloon Fest balloons are on a weather hold this morning. Come enjoy the festival at Mitchell Airfield, though. Food trucks, music, and fun. They are hoping to fly in about an hour or so out there at Old West Balloon Fest at the Mitchell Airfield, but currently in a weather hold this morning. If you want to win yourself a $10 gift card to Papa Murphy's, call right now if you've never won before, 308-633-9400. The number to call if you want to win yourself that $10 gift card to Papa Murphy's. Here's Jason Aldean with Rearview Town.

Justin Moore, Time's a Tickin', why Obraska's New Country 94 won the brand. U.S. Nationals and Old West Balloon Fest balloons in a weather hold this morning, but come out and enjoy the festival at the Mitchell Airfield. Food trucks, music, and fun all currently ongoing at the Mitchell Airfield while the balloons are in.

0: that weather hold. If you've been eyeing a particular car, now might be the time to make your move, as Edmunds just announced a handful of vehicles that are being discontinued after this year. So if one of these is on your wish list, don't wait. Inventory won't last long. The Ford Escape is saying so long after a good 25 years. The Volkswagen ID.4, an electric SUV that's heading for retirement early. Jaguar F-Pace is the final internal combustion engine for Jaguar's gas-powered era as they move to an all-electric lineup. The Toyota GR Supra. The GR Supra will be no more after Toyota's partnership with BMW comes to an end. And the Tesla Model S is being discontinued, one of the most famous electric cars ever made, but all good things must come to an end. That's your list of five cars that are being discontinued after this year.
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12: Good morning, Scotts Bluff, and a very good Friday to everyone across western Nebraska and southeastern Wyoming. Areas of fog and a little bit of some light shower activity sticking with us here early this morning. We'll then see some better sunshine for a period through the daytime hours. That's going to give us a little bit more heat in the atmosphere and give us a little better chance of some strong to severe storms like yesterday. We're going to be looking at a lot of shower and thunderstorm activity capable of moderate to heavy rain with potentially a few severe storms, especially here east as we get into late today, and that'll hold true again on Saturday. Severe weather of today and tomorrow going to be capable of some large hail and very gusty winds in addition to very heavy rainfall, and we could again see locally 1 to 2 inches of rainfall with some of the activity of today and the Saturday. We start to dry out a little bit Sunday, still some showers and storms though, then briefly mostly dry and a little hotter Monday into Tuesday. I'll have more in a moment.
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4: Today, well, the forecast calls for some morning fog, maybe a brief shower to give way to some midday sunshine briefly. Then we'll be seeing redeveloping clouds, scattered heavy showers and thunderstorms, possibly a little bit of some severe weather. And that'll hold true for today and tomorrow. Highs today and the Saturday, mid and upper 80s, lows near 60, low to mid 80s on Sunday. One more day of some scattered heavy showers and storms, looking mostly dry, sunny and hotter Monday to Tuesday, highs near 90. I'm Day Weather Meteorologist Mark Huer.
5: Thank you, Mark. In the backyard, we're sitting in the mid-60s. Your high for today, 87, with some PM thunderstorms possible. 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

Loving on you, Luke Combs, Wyobraska's new country, 94.1 The Brand. If you got a birthday or anniversary for today, tomorrow, or Sunday, get it in right now, 308-633-9400, the number to call, text, or leave a voice message at. 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Here's Zach Todd.

0: Kenny Chesney with Carry On Wyobraska's New Country 94.1 The Brand. Old West Balloon Fest and U.S. Nationals balloons are in a weather hold this morning, but you can still come out, enjoy the festival at the Mitchell Airfield. Food trucks, music, and fun. They are hoping to still fly this morning, so keep in mind that that target viewing area is Mitchell Airfield. Well, it's time to give away a $10 gift card to Papa Murphy's after a couple of days of no caller. Greg is here to save the day. Greg, how's it going this morning?
1: Pretty good.
0: Love to hear that. It's a fantastic Friday morning, and I want to make it even better for you. We got that $10 gift card to Papa Murphy's with your name written all over it. If you can answer a trivia question correctly, are you ready for your choice of category, Greg?
1: Let's go for it.
0: All right. So I got animals in nature, space, or math?
1: Better do the animals.
0: All right. For your question today, what animal has a female called an ewe?
1: That'd be an ox?
0: No.
1: Sheep.
0: Would be a sheep. Congratulations, Greg. Only took you 2 tries this morning. That's pretty good for a Friday where we're all just trying to get through the rest of the work week. Well, Greg, congratulations. We got that $10 gift card ready for you to come by and pick up whenever you're ready. Thank you for playing. Once again, we got that $10 gift card to Papa Murphy's ready for you. Greg, thank you for playing this morning. I hope you have a fantastic Friday.
1: Thank you.
0: All right, Greg, have a great rest of your day. That's Greg, your winner today of a $10 gift card to Papa Murphy's. You're an Are You Smarter Than a Single Dummy on the radio.
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4: Good morning, everyone. A house fire on K Street in Gearing this week is being investigated as suspicious. Fire Chief Nathan Flowers says crews were called out around 9:10 Wednesday evening, finding light smoke coming from the doorway. After confirming everyone was out safely, firefighters entered and found heavy smoke, then located and quickly extinguished a fire in a rear bedroom. The blaze stayed contained to that room with damage estimated at $25,000. Two occupants were displaced and are being assisted by Firefighter Ministry. Because the fire's cause appeared suspicious, the Nebraska State Fire Marshal had been called in to lead the official investigation, which continues. 18 Gearing firefighters responded with mutual aid from Scottsbluff Fire, Regional West Medical Center, EMS, and local law enforcement. Senator Pete Ricketts has introduced new legislation aimed at improving wildfire response across the region. The PREPARE Act would create a pilot program to position aerial firefighting resources early in the fire season before flames break out in Nebraska, Colorado, Kansas, South Dakota, and Wyoming. Ricketts says response time is critical, pointing to this year's devastating wildfires across Nebraska that damaged farms, ranches, and communities. He recently toured wildfire damage at Fort Robinson State Park and met with the Crawford Volunteer Fire Department to discuss what resources firefighters need going forward. From the newsroom, I'm Scott Miller.
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5: Chris Cottrell in. We checked sports this morning on the Rural Radio Network on Wednesday at Gearing High School. I was able to visit with new Gearing Activities Director J.J. Behrens. Behrens was named Sean Seiler's replacement back in January of this year. Behrens was at Gearing nearly a decade ago before spending some time in Colorado.
6: I was here 9 years ago. I did a six-year stint. Head wrestling coach, special education teacher, and had a great experience, had a family member kind of fall ill and made the move back to go help them and stuff. And so 9 years later, Gearing's willing to have me back, and so I'm super excited.
5: Behrens comes back to the region from Greeley West High School in Colorado, where he had the dual role of AD and assistant principal. Also, as part of Media Day at Gearing on Wednesday, softball coach Zach Ostergaard talked about his squad for the season.
7: Yeah, we got a good mix of returners and a lot of incoming freshmen. So just a good quality group of returning seniors to kind of lead the charge, to kind of help guide along a really talented, athletic freshman class.
5: Gearing has senior leaders this year like Brody Luce, Danae Savala, and Ava Escamilla. We'll have Denver Broncos coverage tonight, the Broncos preseason opener at the Atlanta Falcons. KNEB coverage starts at 3, KOLT at 4:30, kickoff at 5. That's the latest from the sports desk.
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12: Good morning. How are you on this Friday?
11: I am fantastic. I am ready to get out of here, but first we got to talk about the weather that we're dealing with over the next couple of days. But first, let's revert back to yesterday. Got some heavy rainfall down in the Wyoming and southern panhandle portions, especially down in Kimball, who got a quarter of an inch of rain. And then over in Torrington, almost got a full inch of rain yesterday.
12: Yeah, how about that? We had some very good rain in areas. Of course, not everybody gets rain every day with these showers and storms, and if you didn't get rain on Thursday, well, hopefully you'll get rain today, as we're going to see another good chance of areas of fairly widespread moderate to heavy showers and thunderstorms across the panhandle, southeastern Wyoming on this Friday afternoon and evening. Severe weather chances look to be quite small today, but not completely out of the realm of possibility. Then as we get into Saturday and Sunday, we're going to continue to see chances of showers and thunderstorms, a little better threat of possible severe weather Saturday, a touch of warmth, a little more instability in the region. So hail and some very gusty winds could start to show back up. And we're going to be looking at temperatures today, tomorrow, and Sunday remaining pleasant, mid and upper 80s for highs, lows about 60 degrees. And like we're seeing again this morning, we very well could have late night, early morning fog here across much of western Nebraska and southeastern Wyoming for the weekend as well.
11: Yeah, and like you said, you talk about that warm-up coming your way on Monday. We're even going to get back into the 90s as temperatures continue to rise after the cool down we had yesterday.
12: Yeah, and early next week, not overly hot by any stretch, but we will start to add several degrees to highs as high pressure that's currently down over the Texas area shifts back westward. And with that, that'll also cut off monsoon moisture here in the high plains for a couple, 2 or 3 days. But looking even further ahead, as we get into the middle of the latter part of next week, we'll be looking at weather conditions becoming unsettled here again in the high plains. So good rain chances today, this weekend, little break early next week, then some more good chances of much needed rain still.
11: That's what we like to hear. Hey, Mark, have a fantastic rest of your Friday and a great weekend. And once again, thanks for chatting with us this morning.
12: You bet. You do the same.
11: This is meteorologist Mark Heuer joining us in the Platte Valley Bank Weather Center. Heard him talk about it, 87, that high for today. PM thunderstorms possible this evening. In the backyard, we're in the mid-60s. KNEBFM.com has more on the weather. Here's Taylor Swift.

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1: Good morning, everybody. Welcome to this Friday edition of the show. Happy to have you along. We're going to play the Pepsi Pop Quiz to lead off this hour. Also, birthdays and anniversaries, this is your final chance to get those in. Call, text, or leave a voice message at 308-633-9400 to get those birthdays and anniversaries in right now for the whole weekend. Then we got our question of the day. What is the best financial decision you've ever made? And then we end the hour talking about a horrific on paper combination that KFC and a certain other brand have collaborated on to create. Again, get those birthdays and anniversaries in, 308-633-9400. Today, tomorrow, and Sunday need to be in the next 3.5 minutes. Pepsi Pop Quiz on the way. Here's Florida Georgia Line.

0: 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Again, Nomad, N-O-M-A-D, is your word for today. 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Your chance to win yourself a pack of Bubbly Bubbler or Alani, courtesy of Pepsi Cola of Western Nebraska. All you have to do is text the correct answer to 308-633-9400. That will enter your name into a drawing, and if we pull your name out of the drawing, you're going to come and pick out that pack of Pepsi product, courtesy of Pepsi Cola of Western Nebraska. Well, this country music star is taking his My Kinda Saturday Night tour into next year as he announced 12 stadium dates that kick off on April 3rd, 2027 in Arlington, Texas. His openers are Treaty Oak Revival, Avery Anna, Shenandoah, and Wyatt McCubbin. I want to know what country music star just announced his 2027 stadium dates for his My Kinda Saturday Night tour next year. Sadly, there will be no love in Oklahoma for this country music artist as he did not add a date in Oklahoma for next year. 308-633-9400. Who just announced their 2027 stadium dates for his My Kinda Saturday Night tour for next year? 308-633-9400, the number to text if you know the answer to today's Pepsi Pop Quiz.
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2: 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One of the new faces on this Nebraska defense that's expected to have a big role is linebacker Owen Chambliss, who was named to the preseason Butkus watch list. He comes to NU from San Diego State.
4: This is my fourth year of college, so like moving here wasn't really a big deal. I've moved twice. It's not really too hard to move. I love the place. It's a smaller city than San Diego, so there's no traffic, which is helpful. And then calling Matt, he told me the first day, he was like, no, I'm Matt, you're Owen. I guess that's the way he rolls, and I love it. So it makes me feel more comfortable to just address him by his first name.
2: And one of the exciting things for Chambliss is he'll work under Rob Orich again, as Orich is the linebacker's coach, and it's a role that he really embraces.
5: I like the work. I like seeing kids improve. I think sometimes when you're a floating DC, you're out of the fire, and you can cast blame on others. I'm in the fire with them. It's important to me they play a certain way. Dvorak has done a great job of that through his time here and so far, but I want to make sure that the guys running the show are running the show the way they need to.
2: Reporting here with the Nebraska football team in Lincoln, I'm Sean Callahan of HuskerOnline.com.
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5: Time now for the answer to today's Pepsi Pop Quiz question. I wanted to know who announced their My Kinda Saturday Night Tour events for next year. The correct answer, of course, was Luke Combs. So if you texted us Luke Combs, you should get that phone out and check to see if you're a winner this morning in the Pepsi Pop Quiz. 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

Morgan Wall and I Got Better, why Nebraska's New Country 94.1 The Brand. Hannah Shields of Scotts Bluff was your winner this morning in the Pepsi Pop Quiz. Congratulations, Hannah. Correctly answered Luke Combs to be your winner this morning. Tune back in on Monday around 7:15 for your next chance to win. I quit.

0: Zach John King, Get to Drinkin', Why Obraska's New Country, 94.1 The Brand. I'll tell you what, it's Friday, and I think we all deserve a little treat. So you should head on down to Taco de Oro at 2601 Avenue I in Scotts Bluff to start your day right with a breakfast burrito. They're open from 7 to 11 Monday through Saturday and open at 8 a.m. on Sunday. 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Breakfast available from 7 to 11 Monday through Saturday, and they open at 8 on Sunday. All right, question of the day today has to do with a national holiday. We're celebrating National Financial Awareness Day going on, so I wanted to know, what is the best financial decision you have ever made? Rebecca says, turning $36 into two successful businesses in less than 2 years. I wanted better for my little girls. Changed our lives completely. Everything was based on education and hard work. Bob says, pay credit cards in full every month. Never carry over debt. Never pay interest. Tony says, to enjoy life with what I have. I can't take it with me, and my children are on their own and doing well. Brittany says, they sold their house and vehicles, paid off all their debt, and started fresh. Crystal says, no debt, following Dave Ramsey's principles. Big Eddie Dynamite Mendez says, giving up booze. Troy said, buy a house at a young age. Struggled, but now it's definitely worth it. Carol says, no credit cards. Mark says, bought his first car in 2022 and shocked everyone. Larry says, having a good job to pay all of our bills. James said, work. And Donald and Rita had the same answer. Divorce was their best financial decision they've ever made.
1: Big laugh. 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
3: Today, well, the forecast calls for some morning fog, maybe a brief shower to give way to some midday sunshine briefly. Then we'll be seeing redeveloping clouds, scattered heavy showers and thunderstorms, possibly a little bit of some severe weather. And that'll hold true for today and tomorrow. Highs today in the Saturday mid and upper 80s, lows near 60, low to mid 80s on Sunday. One more day of some scattered heavy showers and storms. Looking mostly dry, sunny, and hotter Monday to Tuesday, highs near 90. I'm Day Weather Meteorologist. Just Park Huer.
0: Thank you, Mark. 87 going to be that high today in the backyard, while currently we are looking at 66 degrees. Here's Low Cash.

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In my

0: 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In the backyard, we're sitting in the upper 60s. 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Well, KFC and Oreo have officially collaborated to create a fried chicken cookie, and it's hard to believe that it wasn't started in America, because if you're licking your lips, you might want to hear more about it first. The cookie has the typical Oreo chocolate wafers, but it isn't fried directly. Instead, the cream inside is 11 herbs and spices flavored. The good thing is there is no actual chicken involved. Sadly, you can't get this crazy mashup in the United States. For some reason, it's only available in China right now as part of Oreo's playful time travel collection. They also have retro popcorn-flavored Oreo, which actually, in comparison, doesn't sound too bad at all.
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3: Good morning, everyone. The Nebraska Secretary of State's office has announced that Mark Cohen has fulfilled the statutory requirements to appear as a nonpartisan candidate for the U.S. House of Representatives in the 3rd Congressional District for the 2026 general election ballot. Cohen's campaign collected at least 2,207 valid signatures from registered Nebraska voters in the district. The Secretary of State's office concluded signature verification after the number of valid signatures met the 110% threshold as permitted in revised statutes. To be placed on the ballot by petition as a candidate for the House of Representatives, 2,000 valid signatures were required. Cohen, who is from Keith County, hopes to be elected to the seat that incumbent Adrian Smith has held since 2006. Dry bean growers, mark your calendars. The 2026 Bean Growers Day, set for Tuesday, August 25th at the Stumpf International Wheat Center in Grant. The free event runs from 8:30 in the morning to 2:30 in the afternoon, Mountain Time, and features Nebraska Extension experts covering scouting tips for western bean cutworm, research updates on thrips, on-farm research trials, and irrigation strategies for dry beans. An industry update and variety plot tours will round out the day. Lunch is provided and CCA credits are available. Organizers ask you register ahead of time to get an accurate lunch count by calling 308-352-4340. From the newsroom, I'm Scott Miller.
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4: Time for another update here at the Sports Desk on the Rural Radio Network. I'm Chris Cottrell. Creighton Harmon stopping at Morrill Schools yesterday. Morrill Volleyball entering the 2026 season after a season a year ago that saw them come one set short of a state tournament berth. It'll be a new look for the Lions on the court this year, but Coach Jody Craig loves the team's competitiveness.
5: These girls plan to be competitive. It's not, they're passionate about the game still. They really love what they do, and they're accepting their roles very well that I have given them so far. And so I think the competitiveness is going to surprise some people.
4: That was Morrill head volleyball coach Jody Craig. A couple of days back on Wednesday at Gehring High School, I visited with new Gehring Activities Director J.J. Behrens. Behrens was named Sean Seiler's replacement back in January of this year. Behrens was at Gehring nearly a decade ago before leaving for Colorado.
6: I was here 9 years ago. I did a six-year stint. Head wrestling coach, special education teacher, and had a great experience, had a family member kind of fall ill and made the move back to go help them and stuff. And so 9 years later, Gehring's willing to have me back, and so I'm super excited.
4: Behrens comes back to the region from Greeley West High School there in Colorado, where he had the dual role of AD and assistant principal. That's the latest this hour here at the Sports Desk on the Rural Radio Network. I'm Chris Cottrell.
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9: Today, well, the forecast calls for some morning fog, maybe a brief shower to give way to some midday sunshine briefly. Then we'll be seeing redeveloping clouds, scattered heavy showers and thunderstorms, possibly a little bit of some severe weather. And that'll hold true for today and tomorrow. Highs today and the Saturday, mid and upper 80s, lows near 60, low to mid 80s on Sunday. One more day of some scattered heavy showers and storms, looking mostly dry, sunny and hotter Monday to Tuesday, highs near 90. I'm Day Weather Meteorologist Mark Huer.
10: Thank you, Mark. That high for today, we're looking at 87 degrees as we warm back up just a bit. PM thunderstorms possible today as well. In the backyard, we're sitting in the upper 60s. More weather information can be found at knebfm.com or knebtv for all of your 24/7 weather coverage. Here's Kane Brown with Woman.

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1: 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Then we're going to talk about 10 insults that are so clever you wouldn't even realize that you're being roasted. Celebrity news headlines after that. This Week in Science update, and then news from Nashville coming your way this morning to round out the 8 o'clock hour. 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

0: 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In the backyard, we're in the upper 60s, about 70 degrees. 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
1: 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The rules are simple. We'll spin three initials, and if those initials are yours in the order we call them, you win. You'll have to dial fast, though, as you only have 2 minutes to call us. 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
0: We're going to do just that, $385.81 up for grabs on this Friday. Let's make someone's week today. It's been so long since we had a winner. W leads the way with our first initial today, like Wesley or Wanda, Walter, Willie, Wendy, Wilma, Wade. W, your first initial, followed by a B, like Betty, Benjamin, Beverly, Bonnie, Bernard, Beatrice, Brent, Bessie. W, B, and your final initial this morning is a Y, like Young or Yolanda, Yang, Yoder. W, B, Y are your initials this morning. Are they yours as of now and as of this time? Must be your real name. No nicknames, former names, or maiden names are allowed. It must be in that order as well. Again, the number to call in the next 2 minutes is 308-633-9400. If your initials are W, B, Y. For $385.81, those 2 minutes to call in and win start right now.
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0: No winner this morning on Reganis Auto Center Monogram Money. Our initials were W, B, Y. We had $9.41 to the jackpot. Come back tomorrow as we spin for $395.22. 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

Jason Aldean, Lights Come On, Wyobraska's New Country, 94.1 The Brand. I'm not one to spread negativity, but sometimes it might be necessary to take someone down a peg or two. But if you don't want to sound overly offensive, you might want to use a little nuance. So someone online had a challenge for the internet. They said, I'm looking for insults so intelligent you don't realize you've been roasted. And the internet delivered. Someone said, intelligence has been chasing you all your life, but you've always been too quick for it. You're the first person I know who has actually met their full potential. You speak with great certainty for someone who hasn't finished thinking. Oh, man, these are great. The acoustics in your head must be amazing. You don't seem burdened by self-awareness. You remind me that evolution is a process, not a promise. I'd explain it to you more slowly, but I don't think speed is the problem. I don't think your train of thoughts has a destination. You possess a mind completely unbroken by the burden of original thought. And you've mastered the art of answering questions nobody asked. And here's one that's fun, but a little more obvious. Quote, I refuse to have a battle of wits with an unarmed opponent. Whew. Bust out one of those the next time you want to insult someone under the radar. Here's Ella Langley and Morgan Wallen. I can't love you anymore.

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0: 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All right, we're going to get through this segment together. It's Celebrity News Headlines time. Steve Martin turns 81 today, which means he's finally the age he's looked since he was 35. A North Carolina man peed on a family during a Morgan Wallen concert. Speaking of streaming that nobody wants, does anyone out there have Paramount Plus? Ewan McGregor wants Disney to let him do more Obi-Wan Kenobi stuff. Or George Lucas could just digitally insert him into some existing movies. It's a deep cut for all my Star Wars fans out there. Travis Kelce says his wedding night was the best night of his life. And then Taylor patted his head and said, good boy.
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13: Robert and Karen Schmier, formerly of Scott's Bluff, are celebrating their 50th wedding anniversary today. 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

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Time for your check-in on science this week, covering the most important news for your brain. Researchers at the University of Tokyo are testing a drone-like backpack that can make jumping feel a lot more like bouncing on the moon. It's a wearable system called Lunivity, and it uses upward thrust when you jump. The latest version showed off jumps that simulated a 75% reduction in gravity. A new study found Pluto may be more active than we once thought. Apparently, liquid nitrogen could be pushing up through cracks beneath one of its glaciers. Researchers think that this liquid is from reservoirs beneath the ice that erupt in bursts, more like a volcano than a leak. They've also seen similar nitrogen activity on icy worlds like Neptune's moon Triton and the dwarf planet Eris. For more than 180 million years, no non-avian dinosaur was ever smaller than a can of soup, which is roughly 500 grams. But researchers found dinosaurs may have been kept out of smaller body sizes by ecological competition, especially from early mammals. It seems like birds finally broke that barrier after they learned to fly. Once airborne, birds gained access to a new environment and eventually evolved into a much smaller species, like today's bee hummingbird, which weighs less than 2 grams. There's your science news. Here's George Burge and Luke Bryan.

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0: Lainey Wilson will lead this fall's All for the Hall benefit Thursday, September 17th at the Novo in Los Angeles. While the rest of the artists are yet to be revealed, we do know it'll be a Nashville-style guitar pull with everyone on stage at once taking turns doing their songs. Quote, I'm so excited to host All for the Hall this fall, Lainey says. The Country Music Hall of Fame and Museum does an incredible work preserving the music we love and sharing it with the next generation, and it means a lot to me to support the mission. It's going to be a special night, and I'm honored to be a part of it. Tickets for the fundraiser go on sale on Friday. Vince Gill and Emmylou Harris hosted the All for the Hall show in New York City in 2007. Blake Shelton was the force behind the latest one, which took place in 2024 in his native Oklahoma.
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12: Today, well, the forecast calls for some morning fog, maybe a brief shower to give way to some midday sunshine briefly. Then we'll be seeing redeveloping clouds, scattered heavy showers and thunderstorms, possibly a little bit of some severe weather. And that'll hold true for today and tomorrow. Highs today and the Saturday, mid and upper 80s, lows near 60, low to mid 80s on Sunday. One more day of some scattered heavy showers and storms, looking mostly dry, sunny and hotter Monday to Tuesday, highs near 90. I'm Day Weather, meteorologist Mark Huer.
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1: Good morning, everybody. We have made it to the final hour of this show. I was going to say the work week, but that's not quite over yet. We got super criminals coming your way in just a couple of minutes. Then we're going to talk about four ways to help your

0: Eric Church, Talladega, Wayobraska's new country, 94.1 The Brand. Looking for something fun for the whole family Saturday? Head to the annual Water Expo at the North Platte NRD next to the airport just outside of Scotts Bluff. There will be a bounce house, water slide, giveaways, cotton candy, and more. And it's all free running 9 to 2, and we will be there from 9 to 11.
1: In the criminal justice system, the people are represented by two separate yet equally important groups: the police, who investigate crime, and the district attorneys, who prosecute the offenders. Some criminals are just plain stupid. These are their stories.
0: Well, you know you're having a bad day when you go straight from the bounce house to the big house. A 30-year-old man in Missouri named Ondarian Jones was arrested last Friday night after he and another person were found passed out at a Tiger Bounce, which is a kid's play place. They were both in a bounce house when they were found. Both had been unconscious for around 20 minutes. They weren't injured, but they were super high. Police allegedly found Xanax in Dondarian's vehicle in the driver's side door. He initially said that the pills were his friend's, but later admitted they were his, and he said he had a prescription. It's unclear how they got them to come to, but they were stumbling as they left the bounce house. There's no update on their condition, so we assume they are fine. Dondarian was charged with felony possession of a controlled substance. It's unclear what charges the friend was facing. It sounds like there were kids at Tiger Bounce at the time, but not in that particular bounce house.
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10: Today, with the forecast calls for some morning fog, maybe a brief shower to give way to some midday sunshine briefly. Then we'll be seeing redeveloping clouds, scattered heavy showers and thunderstorms, possibly a little bit of some severe weather. And that'll hold true for today and tomorrow. Highs today and the Saturday, mid and upper 80s, lows near 60, low to mid 80s on Sunday. One more day of some scattered heavy showers and storms, looking mostly dry, sunny and hotter Monday to Tuesday, highs near 90. I'm Day Weather Meteorologist Mark Huer.
0: 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Climbing to 87 for that high today in the backyard. We're in the 70s. More weather information can be found at knebfm.com. 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Been by now.

Morgan Wallen, Been By Now, Wyobraska's New Country 94 won the brand. If you have kids who are headed back to school, here's four tips to keep them healthy and thriving during the school year. Number one, set a routine. Kids tend to stay up later in the summer, so adjusting to a new sleep schedule when school starts can be hard at first. A good trick is to set your kid's bedtime 15 minutes earlier each night until you reach the point that works with their school schedule. Get a checkup if your kids haven't had their annual physical yet. It's time to do that. And also make sure the school has any medications they need on hand. And check to make sure that their emergency contact information is up to date. Make healthy lunches. A good rule of thumb is to pack a lunch with a whole grain of protein, a fruit, a veggie, and dairy like yogurt or milk. And always pack a drink like water. Encourage physical activity is your final tip. Devices like laptops, tablets, and cell phones are a big part of the day for most kids, even at school. So try to balance out all that screen time with physical activity, making it a regular part of their day. Here's Luke Combs with Cold as You.

0: 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If you've been watching KNDB TV on Allo Fiber Channel 15, we want to make sure you know that KNDBT is not going away. 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
0: Let's get you those extra news headlines on this Friday morning. Today is Financial Awareness Day. For most Americans, it's a day to be aware that we have zero finances. Forbes magazine's longtime top editor has been fired after he was caught accepting an undisclosed $6 million gift from a key business partner. On the plus side, he now tops the Forbes list of their top 50 richest ex-employees. Eye surgeries surged in the UK after the solar eclipse. It's the same condition Wheel of Fortune fans experience when Ryan Seacrest smiles. And the first tilt-a-whirl was built 100 years ago this summer. Which does not help explain how when you ride one every summer at your county fair, it's at least 300 years old.
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Bailey Zimmerman, Wyobraska's new country, 94.1 The Brand. Let's get you some good news this morning. A Florida man or a California man just got an unexpected surprise when a postcard his parents mailed him from Copenhagen in July of 2000 finally showed up in his mailbox 26 years later. The postcard included a simple note from his parents while flying into Denmark talking about how green it was. Both of his parents have since passed away, which makes the postcard that much more special. The card carries a Copenhagen postmark from July 2000 and a Los Angeles postmark dated August 2026. Researchers at the University of Pennsylvania have found a chewing gum could help cut the risk of some head and neck cancers. The bioengineered gum is made from lab beans, and it was able to reduce bacteria tied to oral cancer down to nearly zero. Scientists say the treatment targets harmful microbes while leaving beneficial mouth bacteria unaffected. There's your good news this morning. Here's John Pardee.

0: John Morgan, Kid Myself, Wyobraska's New Country, 94.1 The Brand. In the backyard, we're climbing to 87 for that high today. In the backyard now, we're approaching the mid-70s. KNEBFM.com has more on the weather. All right, guys, it's time to get out of here on this Friday. But first, let's share some facts. 80% of the word Q is unnecessary. Wasabi was originally eaten with sushi to kill bacteria in raw fish, not for its flavor. Of course, that's not necessary now with modern sanitary conditions, but people still eat it out of habit. The name for a group of ferrets is a business. MASH was set during the Korean War and lasted almost four times longer on TV than the Korean War itself. MASH lasted 11 years. The Korean War lasted three. And there are more tigers in American backyards and zoos than in the wild. There are only 4,000 to 5,000 tigers in the wild and 5,000 to 7,000 being kept as exotic pets. There's your five random facts this morning. Back with you on Monday morning, hopefully with a full cast for a brand new morning. Until then, have a fantastic Friday and a fantastic weekend.
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11: Today, well, the forecast calls for some morning fog, maybe a brief shower to give way to some midday sunshine briefly. Then we'll be seeing redeveloping clouds, scattered heavy showers and thunderstorms, possibly a little bit of some severe weather. And that'll hold true for today and tomorrow. Highs today in the Saturday, mid and upper 80s, lows near 60, low to mid 80s on Sunday. One more day of some scattered heavy showers and storms. Looking mostly dry, sunny, and hotter Monday to Tuesday, highs near 90. I'm Day Weather Meteorologist Mark Huer.
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0: 94 won the brand, Wyobraska's new country. Kenny Chesney right there. This is our Friday edition of the Midday Show. Do I need to repeat it? Friday edition. Great to be back in. Chris Cottrell with Wyobraska's new country here on the brand till 2 this afternoon. Right now, some Dylan Scott. This is My Girl.
1: She looks so pretty when the makeup on. You should hear her talking to her mama on the phone. I love it when she raps to

0: Ella Langley, 94.1 The Brand, Wyobraska's new country. Full check on our weekend weather forecast on the way shortly. We reached 73 degrees is all for our daytime high yesterday here in Scott's Bluff. 74 in Cheyenne. Kimball, the warmest spot around the region yesterday at 78 degrees. I know they had some severe weather warnings later in the evening last night. They wound up with a quarter inch of rain yesterday, and we've got more rain in the forecast as a possibility for today. Locally, heavy rainfall could be possible, looking at a high here in the Scotts Bluff Gearing area in the mid to upper 80s. Full check on some weather coming up from our Platte Valley Bank Weather Center.
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say so. 94.1 The Brand, that was Dan and Shay. Here's Russell Dickerson and then Jelly Roll. And after that one, how about an opening hour of the show keyword today for Freedom to Roam? That's in a bit.

0: Jelly Roll's latest single on country radio right there, Hands Up. So far, that one's peaked at number 30 on the Hot Country Songs Billboard chart. Let's get you a Friday keyword here for Freedom to Roam. Another day, another chance to get registered for a $250 Sinclair gas card courtesy of Essential Fuels. 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Your keyword is NOMAD. N-O-M-A-D, NOMAD is the keyword for today. We'll have another one for you coming up on Monday, so be listening then. Freedom to Roam, brought to you in part by the Scottsbluff County Fair, Big Iron's Craig Sitzman, Essential Fuels, and the North Platte NRD.
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Thomas Rhett and Jordan Davis, Ain't a Bad Life, 94 won the brand with Wyobraska's New Country. Little Dierks Bentley now.

0: Well, we're going to be a little bit busier starting the next couple of hours. Here at 11, we'll be on location with a stop and alliance with Aloe Fiber in the United Way. 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
6: Today, well, the forecast calls for some morning fog, maybe a brief shower to give way to some midday sunshine briefly. Then we'll be seeing redeveloping clouds, scattered heavy showers and thunderstorms, possibly a little bit of some severe weather. And that'll hold true for today and tomorrow. Highs today and the Saturday, mid and upper 80s, lows near 60, low to mid 80s on Sunday. One more day of some scattered heavy showers and storms, looking mostly dry, sunny and hotter Monday to Tuesday, highs near 90. I'm Day Weather, meteorologist Mark Huer.

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Got Carrie Underwood on the way. Also music to hear from Jason Aldean. 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
1: Well, we've got weekend birthdays and anniversaries. I'm going to start with a pair of old friends of mine, Bob and Karen Schmier, celebrating their 50th anniversary today. 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Hope you have a great 50th anniversary today. 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Sunday birthday, Carol Craig. That's from Sissy, Jane, June, and Dixie. 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Happy anniversary to you two.
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4: Here's your weather forecast from the Platte Valley Bank Weather Center. Low clouds and fog will continue to burn off, leaving us with sunny skies. Highs will rebound to about the middle and upper 80s with more isolated showers and storms towards this evening. Cloudy again tonight, heading into the weekend with lows upper 50s, low 60s. For that weekend, high Saturday, low to mid 80s. Cloudy skies with scattered showers and storms afternoon and evening. Some stronger to severe ones possible with scattered storms left over on Sunday. Meteorologist Don Watzel, KNEB.
2: C-Mac live and on location in Alliance today at the Aloe Store. Make sure you stop on by and see the great crew here and stop by the United Way of Western Nebraska, also going to be selling ducks. It's that time of year again, talking with Clint. How are you today?
5: Hey, doing great.
2: Thanks for having us out today. Tell us a little bit about what's going on at the store. Like I said, United Way's here. What do you guys have going on? Give somebody a reason to stop on by today.
5: Yeah, it's our annual barbecue that we do to support United Way. So we do this every year. We're doing hot dogs, we've got chips, waters, all free. And yeah, if you guys are interested in, you know, checking out United Way, you know, buying some ducks for the big, you know, prize that's coming up here, drawing, that'd be great. And the weather's beautiful, nice day. Yeah, just come out and see us.
2: Most definitely, great time to stop on by. Make sure you come by, see us, get your ducks for the United Way duck draw. Crazy that it's that time of year again already.
5: Yeah, time flies. It feels like we're just doing this.
2: So make sure you stop by, of course. They'll have the vehicle, the grand prize here for you to check out as well. Stop on by. We'll be here until 1 o'clock today at Aloe in Alliance, because with rural radio, we are everywhere.

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0: 94.1 The Brand, Wyobraska's new country. 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
1: Robert and Karen Schmier, formerly of Scott's Bluff, are celebrating their 50th wedding anniversary today. 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
8: 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We are talking with Jesse right now with the United Way. 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

0: 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We'll hear Thomas Rhett right now, Riley Green after this, and then back to Aloe Fiber in alliance with United Way and C-Mac.
1: Take a left here, boy. 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I just rolled my eyes and I said, Daddy, I'm

0: 94.1 The Brand, late this Friday morning. Wyobraska's new country, Old West Balloon Fest, still going on. 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
5: Here's your weather forecast from the Platte Valley Bank Weather Center. Low clouds and fog will continue to burn off, leaving us with sunny skies. Highs will rebound to about the middle and upper 80s with more isolated showers and storms towards this evening. Cloudy again tonight, heading into the weekend with lows upper 50s, low 60s. For that weekend, high Saturday, low to mid 80s. Cloudy skies with scattered showers and storms afternoon and evening. Some stronger to severe ones possible with scattered storms left over on Sunday. Meteorologist Don Watzel, KUNEB.
6: 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We're going to be hanging out until 1 o'clock, talking with the crew at Aloe, and of course, United Way of Western Nebraska here, selling ducks for the... And of course, here at Aloe, they're a local company, United Way. Talking with Tyler at Aloe, and local is a big thing for you, the United Way, and that's why you guys work so well together.
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6: 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We'll be hanging out until 1 o'clock. 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It's out here on the street. Sign up, buy some ducks, and you might just have a chance of taking that home coming up here in October. Like I said, we're going to be here until 1 o'clock in Alliance at Aloe, 203 3rd Street. Stop on by and see us. 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
3: Good afternoon. Nebraska Governor Jim Pillen yesterday welcomed students back to their classrooms with a proclamation emphasizing some of the areas that they, as well as parents and teachers, can focus on for having an outstanding school year.
4: I think it's important that we celebrate back to school. Our kids are our future. We never, ever want to give up on a kid. Suzanne was disappointed she couldn't be here as a former teacher. She loves the time. In every family, we have traditions, right? And my kids do the same thing that we did when they're little. When they're whatever grade, they start with a sign, get a sign every year. Kindergarten, first grade, third grade, first day of school. And in our house, our oldest grandson, school permit, first day to drive to school. So I haven't heard of any problem, but an old pickup is a perfect school car at the Pillen House. So we're really, really excited. And I think the other thing that's so important that we take time is to celebrate teachers. If every one of us would think about the three people that have had the greatest impact in our life, and I'm going to bet the farm that a teacher or coach is one of the three. And I love to say it all the time, if we take a minute to write them a note, not text them, write them a note that they'll read that note, not 5 times, 10 times, 50 times.
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5: All set to check sports for a noon hour update with you at the desk. I'm Chris Cottrell. Trayton Harmon at Morrill Schools yesterday, checking in with the volleyball program. Morrill Volleyball enters the year after a 2025 season that saw them come one set short of a state tournament berth. It'll be a new look for the Lions on the court this season, but head coach Jody Craig loves the team's effort so far.
6: These girls plan to be competitive. It's not, they're passionate about the game still. They really love what they do, and they're accepting their roles very well that I have given them so far. And so I think the competitiveness is going to surprise some people.
5: That was Morrill volleyball coach Jody Craig as the opening week of practice winds down for the Lions. Here in town at Scotts Bluff, the football team wrapping up their opening week of workouts. Offensively, you know what you're getting in a plug-and-play system. It's going to produce yards and points. Then the other side of the ball will look out. That Scotts Bluff defense has a chance to be special this season. Here's head coach Judd Hall.
7: We're going to have to lean on our defense early to play fast and get us some favorable positions on offense as we kind of glue our offensive line together and get some more experience in the backfield. But our defense is going to be fast. They are going to be physical, and that's where our experience, a lot of those guys coming back played big minutes for us, big quarters last year on the defensive side of the ball.
5: Dylan Propp and Travis Pietz at linebacker, two of the top returners from last year's defensive unit. That's the latest here at the Sports Desk. I'm Chris Cottrell.
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13: Here's your weather forecast from the Platte Valley Bank Weather Center. Low clouds and fog will continue to burn off, leaving us with sunny skies. Highs will rebound to about the middle and upper 80s with more isolated showers and storms towards this evening. Cloudy again tonight, heading into the weekend with lows upper 50s, low 60s. For that weekend, high Saturday, low to mid 80s. Cloudy skies with scattered showers and storms afternoon and evening. Some stronger to severe ones possible with scattered storms left over on Sunday. Meteorologist Don Watzel, KUNEB.
14: C-Mac on location in Alliance at Aloe Fiber. We're going to be hanging out until 1 o'clock today alongside Aloe and the United Way of Western Nebraska. That time of year again, already time for the duck draw coming up very quickly. Make sure you stop by, grab your ducks, and grab a free lunch here provided by Aloe. Right now we are talking with Karen from the United Way. How are you today?
15: I'm well. How are you?
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14: Most definitely. 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
15: 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We do some great community impact work. Like, we just wrapped up our Stuff the Bus school supplies. We also do mobile food pantries. A lot of really great, amazing things that help local people. And the duck draw is a way that we raise funds so that we can do the work that we're doing. So it's pretty simple. You come down, you buy a $10 duck, or you buy 3 for $25 or 7 for $60. That gives you entries in to win one of those 35 really fantastic prizes.
14: Definitely. And you have a chance at winning some great prizes, all while giving back to your local communities.
15: You do. And the beautiful thing is, you can buy them now. You can buy as many as you want. Come get some lunch. We draw on October 2nd. It's a Friday night right before a community barbecue that we're going to host. We're going to draw at the Gearing Plaza. You don't need to be present to win, so you can come get your ducks, come support a great cause, all for the community.
14: Most definitely. Stop by here. We're going to be hanging out in front of Aloe until 1 o'clock. That's in Alliance. It's 203 3rd Street, so make sure you stop on by, see us, see the crew with Aloe, and see the crew with the United Way. Thank you again, Karen, for having us here.
15: My pleasure. Thanks for having us.
14: We'll be here until 1 o'clock, because with Rural Radio, we are everywhere.

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Right now, Lauren Elena and Chase Matthew, Dan and Shay to follow this one up. And then we're back with Aloe Fiber and the United Way. 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
10: Here's your weather forecast from the Platte Valley Bank Weather Center. Low clouds and fog will continue to burn off, leaving us with sunny skies. Highs will rebound to about the middle and upper 80s with more isolated showers and storms towards this evening. Cloudy again tonight, heading into the weekend with lows upper 50s, low 60s. For that weekend, high Saturday, low to mid 80s. Cloudy skies with scattered showers and storms afternoon and evening. Some stronger to severe ones possible with scattered storms left over on Sunday. Meteorologist Don Watzel, KNEB.
11: 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They're putting on a free community barbecue. They're teaming up with the United Way of Western Nebraska. They'll be here selling ducks for the duck draw coming up October 2nd. Already that time of year. And we're talking to Clint again. It is a beautiful day here in Alliance today.
12: It is really nice. After all that 100-degree weather, I'm loving it, yeah.
11: Most definitely. Getting maybe just a little humid, but, if we get a little moisture, nobody's really complaining, I don't think, too much. So somebody stops by today. They want to talk to you guys here at Aloe. Tell us some about the things you guys have going on.
12: Yeah, probably one of the newest products that we're pushing right now is called DirecTV Streaming. And, it's replacing our older, IPTV technology. So that's been, probably the biggest topic around town because that's ending here soon and everyone's signing up for it. And so far, customers have loved it. So they really like it.
11: Most definitely, if you have any more questions, you maybe want to know a little bit more, make sure you stop by here today or anytime and talk with the crew here at Aloe and Alliance, of course, or in Scottsbluff if that's closer to you. But make sure you come on by to the Alliance store today because they're putting on the community barbecue. The United Way's here. It'll be given back to great local organizations, great local community organizations and events. So make sure you stop on by, grab your ducks for the duck draw, grab free community barbecue, and just stop by, see us as well. It's going to be a great day to be hanging out here at Aloe in Alliance. We're here just a little while longer until 1 o'clock because with Rural Radio, we are everywhere.

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0: love country, you'll love these three things. 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

0: 94.1 The Brand, Wyobraska's new country. A two-hour stretch got a little busy here for us on The Brand. C-Mac, shout out to him on short notice for making the trip to Alliance, and that stop with United Way at Aloe Fiber's location there in Alliance. Free lunch to be had there. They've got a little bit of time remaining, so swing by. We've got one more visit. We'll hear from everybody there at Alliance with Aloe Fiber and the United Way coming up.
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5: C-Mac on location one last time here at Aloe Fiber in Alliance, 203 3rd Street. Stop on by today. We're getting ready to wrap up our time here. That doesn't mean you can't stop by, talk to the great crew here at Aloe Fiber. We're also hanging out with United Way of Western Nebraska. They are selling ducks for the duck draw already that time of year again. The duck draw going to be on October 2nd. It's a Friday. Talking to Tyler again here with Aloe. And just because we're leaving today doesn't mean you guys aren't going to be doing plenty of community events here throughout the rest of the summer into the fall.
6: That's right. We got a bunch of events coming up. Specifically, the next one is going to be in Bridgeport on the 28th. We're going to do a barbecue there, so come out and see us. Again, free food for the community, and love to talk to you about Aloe or the United Way.
5: Most definitely, and fingers crossed that we're going to have the same kind of weather that day that we're having today. It is fantastic.
6: Man, amazing weather. Let's just hope for it. It's been some hot ones, and we've had rainy ones, so this is a great day. It turned out beautiful.
5: Most definitely, and I don't think anybody's going to complain at all about a little bit of rain here and there as well. I mean, it is so nice to get some of that, especially with the dry conditions. But I digress. 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
8: Here's your weather forecast from the Platte Valley Bank Weather Center. Low clouds and fog will continue to burn off, leaving us with sunny skies. Highs will rebound to about the middle and upper 80s with more isolated showers and storms towards this evening. Cloudy again tonight, heading into the weekend with lows upper 50s, low 60s. For that weekend, high Saturday, low to mid 80s. Cloudy skies with scattered showers and storms afternoon and evening. Some stronger to severe ones possible with scattered storms left over on Sunday. Meteorologist Don Watzel, KNEB.

Wyobraska's new country on the brand. Morgan Wallen, Eric Church Hardy, Tim McGraw getting together on that one. Here's Chris Stapleton. Ella Langley also will be in the mix following this one up. We'll talk some Denver Broncos preseason football and broadcast details in a little bit.

0: 94 won the brand. Wyobraska's new country. Broncos preseason opener on the road tonight at the Atlanta Falcons. How about a couple of different stations for you to tune in and listen if that's your Friday night cup of tea? Broncos at the Falcons. 3 o'clock coverage for the Broncos pregame show on KDB. Kickoff at 5. We'll also have the national radio broadcast tonight on KOLT. Half-hour pregame leading up to kickoff at 5. We'll get that one started at 4:30 on KOLT.
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Morgan Wallen, 94.1 The Brand, Wyobraska's New Country. How about a Friday afternoon drinking my hand type special right here from Eric Church? Let's get to the weekend, shall we?

0: Wyobraska's New Country, 94.1 The Brand. Chris Cattrone closing out the in-studio portion of our midday program here this afternoon. Still to come, a check of our weekend weather forecast. A few songs should have time for as we get late in the program here today with Mitchell Tenpenny leading the way when we come out of that weather forecast. I want to give you the keyword to register for Freedom to Roam once again today. Also, we have a winner for our drawing today for that $250 Sinclair gas card, courtesy of Essential Fuels. Congrats to Thomas Hinman. Appreciate you listening. 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Again, you can get registered again today with the keyword. 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Have a great start to your weekend. I'll talk to you tomorrow morning from the North Platte NRD, and then back here in the 11 o'clock hour, taking you till 2 on the Saturday show.
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10: Here's your weather forecast from the Platte Valley Bank Weather Center. Low clouds and fog will continue to burn off, leaving us with sunny skies. Highs will rebound to about the middle and upper 80s with more isolated showers and storms towards this evening. Cloudy again tonight, heading into the weekend with lows upper 50s, low 60s. For that weekend, high Saturday, low to mid 80s. Cloudy skies with scattered showers and storms afternoon and evening. Some stronger to severe ones possible with scattered storms left over on Sunday. Meteorologist Don Watzel, KNEB.

Taylor Swift, you're on 94.1 The Brand. Good afternoon. My name's Nick, joining you here on this Friday, finally Friday. And I've got some great music for you lined up. Upcoming, Corey Kent and Co. Wetzel. A little bit later on, Jordan Davis. George Burge on the way as well. First up, Russell Dickerson on Wyo Braska's New Country.

0: Corey Kentz and Co. Wetzel on 94.1 The Brand, and just an hour away from pregame for the Broncos' first preseason game. They are in Atlanta taking on the Falcons. We'll have it for you. 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Here on The Brand, the NASCAR Cookout 400 at 4 o'clock. That's tomorrow. You're going to want to tune in for that. Great coverage. 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
11: Here's your weather forecast from the Platte Valley Bank Weather Center. Low clouds and fog will continue to burn off, leaving us with sunny skies. Highs will rebound to about the middle and upper 80s with more isolated showers and storms towards this evening. Cloudy again tonight, heading into the weekend with lows upper 50s, low 60s. For that weekend, high Saturday, low to mid 80s. Cloudy skies with scattered showers and storms afternoon and evening. Some stronger to severe ones possible with scattered storms left over on Sunday. Meteorologist Don Watzel, KNEB.

National Weather Service in Cheyenne has issued a flash flood warning for Banner County in the Panhandle of Nebraska, northwestern Kimball County in the Panhandle of Nebraska, southeastern Goshen County in southeastern Wyoming, east central Laramie County in southeastern Wyoming, until 5:15 p.m. Mountain Daylight Time. At 2:16 p.m. Mountain Daylight Time, Doppler radar indicated thunderstorms producing heavy rain across the warned area. Up to 2.5 inches of rain have fallen. The expected rainfall rate is 1.5 to 2 inches in 1 hour. Additional rainfall amounts of 1.5 to 2 inches are possible in the warned area. Flash flooding is ongoing or expected to begin shortly. Expected hazards include flash flooding caused by thunderstorms. Source, radar. The following impacts are expected: flash flooding of small creeks and streams, urban areas, highways, streets and underpasses, as well as other poor drainage and low-lying areas. Some locations that will experience flash flooding include Albion and Harrisburg. Turn around, don't drown when encountering flooded roads. Most flood deaths occur in vehicles. Be aware of your surroundings and do not drive on flooded roads. Repeating, a flash flood warning has been issued until 5:15 p.m. Mountain Daylight Time for the following counties, in Nebraska, Banner and Kimball, and Goshen, Wyoming.

Speaking of riding, if you want to ride in a car, you need gas for that, most of the time, I guess. And you need to pay lots of money for that gas. It's not good. Not good at all. But we're going to help you out. We're giving away a $250 Sinclair gas card next Friday. You're going to want to listen in on how you can get signed up for that. First, though, Carly Pierce.

0: Drunk. Dustin Lynch on 94.1 The Brand, and we still have a few weeks left in our Freedom to Roam promotion. And thanks to the Scotts Bluff County Fair and Essential Fuels for putting this on. Someone next Friday is going to win a $250 Sinclair gas card. Getting entered for this takes just a minute. 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And that would be Nomad. N-O-M-A-D. Nomad. That's it. Keep it tuned in here. We'll have a new keyword each and every day. And big congratulations, by the way, to Thomas Hinman of Mitchell, our latest winner in the Freedom to Roam. Also want to thank some other sponsors, Beef Beans and Bluegrass, Gary's Cleaning, along, of course, with from our friends at the Scottsbluff County Fair and the Mixing Bowl. Take another break here on Wyobraska's New Country, and when we come back, it's Be By You by Luke Combs.
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0: Ohio, Nebraska's new country, Morgan Wallen there, and we're keeping the Friday fun rolling with a few more holidays to celebrate. First up, it's National Creamsicle Day. Vanilla and orange together in frozen form. Basically, the official flavor of summer. And honestly, on a hot day, it's hard to argue with that combination. Next up, it's Social Security Day, a day recognizing the Social Security program and the important role it plays in providing financial support for millions of Americans. It's also a good reminder that planning ahead for the future is never a bad idea. And finally, it is World Lizard Day, a day to appreciate those little scaly creatures that spend their time sunbathing, just scurrying around or occasionally staring at you like they own the place. All right, that's it for holidays for your Friday. Moving on next, a look at a potentially active evening weather forecast. Stick around for more.
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9: Wild Nebraska weather. Here's your weather forecast from the Platte Valley Bank Weather Center. Low clouds and fog will continue to burn off, leaving us with sunny skies. Highs will rebound to about the middle and upper 80s with more isolated showers and storms towards this evening. Cloudy again tonight, heading into the weekend with lows upper 50s, low 60s. For that weekend, high Saturday, low to mid 80s. Cloudy skies with scattered showers and storms afternoon and evening. Some stronger to severe ones possible with scattered storms left over on Sunday. Meteorologist Don Watzel, KUNEB.

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Birthdays and anniversaries? Real soon. You know the drill. 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Brad Eldridge next on the way. Riley Green would change my mind.

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1: Happy birthday to Mark Schwarzkopf. A very special birthday today. It's number one for Paisley Lotz. Paisley, love Granny. I'm sure you can understand this. Lila Reardon with a birthday. Max Linden. And a huge anniversary today, 50 years for Bob and Karen Schmier. Karen, by the way, former rural radio traffic and billing director. Happy anniversary, guys. Tomorrow, we've got Brooke Steinhausen. We've got Peggy Golden of Bridgeport, Dick Wagner of Broadwater. And one anniversary to celebrate tomorrow, Rich and Kathleen Gatch. 61 years. That's a lot. You guys must love each other or something. And on to Sunday, it's Carol Craig. Happy birthday from Sissy, Jane, June, and Dixie.
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0: To hear more, visit dan.democrat. 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
7: Here's your weather forecast from the Platte Valley Bank Weather Center. Flood watches and warnings for parts of the southern panhandle. Heavy rain showers and scattered thunder through late tonight, then cloudy. Overnight lows will be falling into the low 60s. Highs this weekend going to be in the low to mid 80s. A little morning sun to start, then scattered afternoon and evening showers and thunderstorms expected. Some severe storms can now be ruled out with some heavier rains again, especially for Saturday. Lows will be in the upper 50s. Meteorologist Don Watson, KNEB.

John Morgan on 94.1 The Brand. And the whole town of Quincy, Illinois is buzzing right now. I'll let you know what's going on and what's got everyone in a tizzy. Coming up, first though, Nico Moon.

0: And that was Blake Shelton on 94.1 The Brand. And remember when your small town had one big thing to talk about? Well, Quincy, Illinois has a billion-dollar problem. The whole town of about 39,000 people is buzzing because somebody bought a $1.04 billion Powerball ticket there, and no one's claimed it. The ticket was sold at a Hy-Vee gas station, and the store manager says the mystery has basically turned the town into a real-life detective story. He even got a call at 3 in the morning telling him they sold the ticket. His first thought was, I better check mine. Sadly for him, no. But the store does get a pretty nice consolation prize, a $500,000 bonus, and customers have been pouring in hoping some of that lucky billion rubbed off on them. And Illinois lets jackpot winners remain anonymous, so we may never know who it actually is. And if I were them, you would never hear me saying I was the winner. But there would be signs. New house, new truck. Suddenly I've got a spray tan. Just saying. Moving on here. Another break, followed by Ella Langley and Morgan Wallen.
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Already on 94.1 The Brand, and another fun event coming up tomorrow. I'll tell you what's going on over at the North Platte NRD here in a few. First, Zach Brown Band. Chris Stapleton on the way here on Wyobraska's New Country, 94.1.

0: The National Weather Service in Cheyenne has issued a flash flood warning for southwestern Banner County in the Panhandle of Nebraska, western Kimball County in the Panhandle of Nebraska, southeastern Laramie County in southeastern Wyoming until 6:45 p.m. Mountain Daylight Time. At 3:42 p.m. Mountain Daylight Time, Doppler radar indicated thunderstorms producing heavy rain across the warned area. Between 2.5 and 3 inches of rain have fallen. The expected rainfall rate is 1.5 to 2 inches in 1 hour. Additional rainfall amounts of 1 to 1.5 inches are possible in the warned area. Flash flooding is ongoing or expected to begin shortly. Expected hazards include flash flooding caused by thunderstorms. Source, radar. The following impacts are expected: flash flooding of small creeks and streams, urban areas, highways, streets and underpasses, as well as other poor drainage and low-lying areas. Some locations that will experience flash flooding include Pine Bluffs, Burns, Albin, Bushnell, Egbert, Pine Bluffs Municipal Airport, Carpenter, Hillsdale, Gun Barrel, Panorama Point, Oliver Reservoir and Oliver Reservoir Campground. This includes the following highways: Interstate 80 in Nebraska between mile markers 1 and 13. Interstate 80 in Wyoming between mile markers 372 and 402. Turn around, don't drown when encountering flooded roads. Most flood deaths occur in vehicles. Be aware of your surroundings and do not drive on flooded roads. Repeating, a flash flood warning has been issued until 6:45 p.m. Mountain Daylight Time for the following counties: in Nebraska, Banner and
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0: Chris Stapleton has nobody to blame here on 94.1 The Brand. And mark your calendars for the annual Water Expo. That's tomorrow, going on from 9 to 2 at the North Platte NRD out by the airport. You can enjoy educational exhibits, a free lunch there as well, shaved ice from the snowy bus, and plenty of family fun. We are going to be there from 9 to 11, so come say hi. I'm sure we're going to have, like, shaved ice right there on the spot. Not for you, though, for us. You have to go to the snowy bus, but it is going to be there. Just saying. Coming up, take another break. Active weather forecast on the way. Luke Combs is going to have The Kind of Love We Make next for you here on 94.1 The Brand.
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10: Here's your weather forecast from the Platte Valley Bank Weather Center. Flood watches and warnings for parts of the southern panhandle. Heavy rain showers and scattered thunder through late tonight, then cloudy. Overnight lows will be falling into the low 60s. Highs this weekend going to be in the low to mid 80s. A little morning sun to start, then scattered afternoon and evening showers and thunderstorms expected. Some severe storms can now be ruled out with some heavier rains again, especially for Saturday. Lows will be in the upper 50s. Meteorologist Don Watson, KNEB.

0: Sella Lefty, 94.1 The Brand. Nick back with you here this afternoon. And coming up this hour, another check-in on sports and what we're covering. And, of course, the Broncos in action here coming up real soon and where to catch them. Later on, we'll talk about healthy marriages, what you got to do to maintain those. And, of course, the community calendar update to wrap up your work week. First, though, Cole Swindell's got Middle of a Memory here on Wyobraska's New Country.
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1: A severe thunderstorm warning has been issued for parts of Cheyenne and Morrill counties until 5:15 p.m. this evening. This storm has the potential for both large hail and strong straight-line winds. Hail the size of quarters and winds up to 60 miles an hour are likely as it moves east at 30 miles an hour. For your safety, stay inside and away from windows until the storm passes. Large hail and strong winds can easily shatter glass, causing injury. If you're caught outside, take shelter in a sturdy building or a hardtop car. Take shelter now. Once again, a severe thunderstorm warning continues for sections of Cheyenne and Morrill counties until 5:15 p.m. this evening. Bear in mind, this storm has the potential for quarter-size hail, and winds up to 60 miles an hour are likely. From the Rural Radio Storm Center, I'm meteorologist Eric Height.
0: Severe weather coverage from Platte Valley Bank Storm Center on 94.1 The Brand. 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
6: Here's your weather forecast from the Platte Valley Bank Weather Center. Flood watches and warnings for parts of the southern panhandle. Heavy rain showers and scattered thunder through late tonight, then cloudy. Overnight lows will be falling into the low 60s. Highs this weekend going to be in the low to mid 80s. A little morning sun to start, then scattered afternoon and evening showers and thunderstorms expected. Some severe storms can now be ruled out with some heavier rains again, especially for Saturday. Lows will be in the upper 50s. Meteorologist Don Watzel, KNEB.

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1: 427 along the Rural Radio Network here late this afternoon. There are three separate flash flood warnings that are in effect for the area, and a severe thunderstorm warning in effect also for a portion of the Nebraska Panhandle. That thunderstorm warning in effect for southern Morrill and northeastern Cheyenne County. That's in effect until 5:15. That was issued not that long ago. In effect until 5:15. At 4:12, a severe storm near Courthouse and Jail Rock, 27 miles north of Sydney, moving east at 30 miles per hour. 60-mile-per-hour wind gusts and quarter-sized hail, the likely threat, along with very heavy rain. These storms have been heavy rain producers in a short amount of time, thus those flash flood warnings have been issued. Bridgeport, Dalton, Broadwater, Courthouse and Jail Rock, Morrill County Fairgrounds, Reddington, and the intersection of Highways 385 and 92 all impacted by that severe thunderstorm. And that's a thunderstorm warning in effect for southern Morrill and northeastern Cheyenne County until 5:15 this evening. 4:12, the severe storm near Courthouse and Jail Rock and moving east at about 30 miles per hour, 60-mile-per-hour wind gusts and quarter-size hail, the continued threat with that weather. Flash flood warning for Banner County, Northwest Kimball, Southeastern Goshen, and East Central Laramie County. That's in effect until 6:45 this evening. An earlier flash flood warning is still in effect as well for areas of Banner, Kimball, Goshen, and Laramie County. Actually, that's the same flash flood warning we were just mentioning. That's in effect until 6:45 this evening. Flash flood warning in a different area off to the south and west of there. Southwest Banner, Western Kimball, and Southeastern Laramie County. Flash flood warning in effect until 6:45 as well. And the latest flash flood warning to go out is a flash flood warning that's in effect for southwestern Laramie County until 7:15. That does include Cheyenne and vicinity. Flash flood warning there for that area of Laramie County until 7:15 this evening. And again, a current severe thunderstorm warning for southern Morrill and northeastern Cheyenne County. That's in effect until 5:15 this evening. Stay tuned for regular updates along the Rural Radio Network this afternoon and this evening.
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0: It's Jason Aldino, 94.1 The Brand, and remember that little teaser we had earlier about couples who do something together having stronger, healthier marriages? Well, apparently the secret might just be to walk together. A new study looking at nearly 1,700 married couples found that couples who exercise reported better communication, better conflict resolution, fewer serious arguments, less marital conflict overall. And there's an interesting part. Couples who exercise together scored a little better than couples who worked out separately. And you don't even have to become some hardcore fitness couple either. One of the most common activities, simply going for the walk, hiking, biking, jogging, dancing, pickleball if you're into that. Even a fitness class is fun together. It's a great idea, but you know me with any sort of activities, kind of a tough ask. I get winded just walking to the fridge, and then I have to negotiate with myself about making the trip back. Moving on here, more of the best country on the planet after the break. It'll be Bailey Zimmerman on The Brand.
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12: A severe thunderstorm warning continues for areas of Cheyenne and Morrill counties until 5:15 p.m. this evening. This storm has the potential for both large hail and strong straight-line winds. Quarter-size hail and winds up to 60 miles an hour are likely as it pushes east at 30 miles an hour. Once again, a severe thunderstorm warning continues for parts of Cheyenne and Morrill counties until 5:15 p.m. this evening. Remember, this storm has the potential for hail the size of quarters and wind gusts to 60 miles an hour. From the Rural Radio Storm Center, I'm meteorologist Derek Hite.
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1: 447 at 94.1 The Brand here this afternoon. Flash flood warnings remain in effect, covering a large area of Laramie County of southeast Wyoming. Small part of Goshen County included in one of those flash flood warning areas, southeastern Goshen County, a small section of southeastern Goshen County included. Areas of Kimball and Banner County also included in those flash flood warning areas. There's three of those separate from Cheyenne and vicinity west, and then east of there up through the Pine Bluffs area, up north of Kimball and up into the Harrisburg area of Banner County. Those flash flood warnings are in effect till a little bit later on in the evening. The one that includes Cheyenne, I think, is in effect until 7:15. The other two flash flood warnings in effect until 6:45 this evening. There is a severe thunderstorm warning that remains in effect here this afternoon. That severe thunderstorm warning in effect until 5:15 for northeastern Cheyenne and southeastern Morrill County. At 4:34, the severe storm near Dalton, heaviest part of it may be a little bit off to the north of Dalton now. Storm moving east at 30 miles per hour, ping pong ball sized hail and 60 mile per hour wind gusts, the main threat. Remember, these storms are capable of producing very heavy rainfall too in a short amount of time. This severe thunderstorm will remain over mainly rural areas of northeast Cheyenne and southeastern Morrill County, including the intersection of highways 385 and 92. So three of those flash flood warnings in effect for mostly areas of Laramie County in Wyoming into Kimball and Banner County, and that severe thunderstorm warning in effect until 5:15 for northeastern Cheyenne and southeastern Morrill County. A storm near Dalton, maybe a little bit to the north of there in that area as it moves easterly at about 30 miles per hour. Be advised that these storms could be carrying the threat for very heavy rain along with ping pong ball sized hail and wind gusts of up to 60 miles per hour.
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8: A severe thunderstorm warning continues for sections of Morrill and Cheyenne counties until 5:15 p.m. this evening. The storm has the potential for both large hail and strong straight-line winds. Ping-pong ball-size hail and winds up to 60 miles an hour are likely as it moves east at 30 miles an hour. Again, a severe thunderstorm warning continues for sections of Morrill and Cheyenne counties until 5:15 p.m. this evening. Remember, this storm has the potential for hail the size of ping-pong balls and winds up to 60 miles an hour are likely. From the Rural Radio Storm Center, I'm meteorologist Derek Height.
7: Severe weather coverage from Platte Valley Bank Storm Center on 94.1 The Brand. 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
13: Here's your weather forecast from the Platte Valley Bank Weather Center. Flood watches and warnings for parts of the southern panhandle. Heavy rain showers and scattered thunder through late tonight, then cloudy. Overnight lows will be falling into the low 60s. Highs this weekend going to be in the low to mid 80s. A little morning sun to start, then scattered afternoon and evening showers and thunderstorms expected. Some severe storms can now be ruled out with some heavier rains again, especially for Saturday. Lows will be in the upper 50s. Meteorologist Don Wetzel, KNEB.

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5: Good afternoon, everyone. Residents from throughout the area are invited to the Gehring Civic Plaza for a send-off party for the production crew of the YouTube program My Town. TCD is sponsoring the celebration this evening from 6 to 9 p.m. Rhea Rebman recently told KNEB News what you can expect when you come out for the gathering.
6: We want to celebrate them. We want to show what our community is and who we are when we show up. And it will be in the Gehring Civic Plaza, and there will be tethered balloon rides. There will be bands. There will be food trucks. All kinds of great things.
5: The production crew has been in the area the past few days shooting video segments for season 3 of their TV series. Rebman says the air date for that segment on the Panhandle has yet to be determined, but it's expected to be sometime early next year, perhaps at the end of January, and she's already working on plans for a red carpet premiere showing once that date becomes firm. The public invited to head out to the North Platte NRD this weekend for a fun-filled day. On Saturday, from 9 in the morning to 2 in the afternoon, they'll be hosting their annual Water Expo. General Manager Scott Shaneman says there's a lot going on during the free event. There will also be a free lunch and treats from the Snowy Bus. The North Platte NRD office is located on Airport Road, just south of the Western Nebraska Regional Airport. From the newsroom, I'm Scott Miller.
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7: This will be our late day check-in from the Sports Desk. I'm Chris Cottrell. Fall camp stops continuing yesterday with Trayton Harmon visiting Morrill. For the Lions football team, a new era is underway as they adopt the six-man game. It's a change that has already helped breathe life into their program, with the numbers up significantly from years past. Head coach Tom Peacock talks about being able to coach an ambitious group.
8: Now I feel like, you know, because they're really hopeful and they're excited, and they, you know, they have this real positive energy going on. You know, I feel like, you know, I can really, you know, really step up myself and like really push them a little bit more than I could last year, you know, because I was, you know, really worried about them a little bit. But you know what, I think we're coming into this season with just some great attitude, and numbers is huge.
7: Morrill plays their first six-man game at home on Friday, August 28th against Potter Dinks. Tonight, NFL preseason opener for the Broncos on the road at the Atlanta Falcons. Head coach Sean Payton announcing quarterback Bo Nix will not play tonight but should be in there for some reps in the final two preseason games. Health-wise, everything trending up, though. No worries there for the third-year quarterback after off-season ankle surgery.
9: There was a play where he moved and hit Pat. That was a real good sign. I mean, it was, you know, a real good throw, and you know, so he's doing well, and you know, I'm sure there's scar tissue in certain parts of it, but I mean, he's right where we were hoping he'd be.
7: Coverage underway on KNEB, 4:30 on KOLT, kickoff at 5 o'clock. That's the latest from the Sports Desk.
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11: Here's your weather forecast from the Platte Valley Bank Weather Center. Flood watches and warnings for parts of the southern panhandle. Heavy rain showers and scattered thunder through late tonight, then cloudy. Overnight lows will be falling into the low 60s. Highs this weekend going to be in the low to mid 80s. A little morning sun to start, then scattered afternoon and evening showers and thunderstorms expected. Some severe storms can now be ruled out with some heavier rains again, especially for Saturday. Lows will be in the upper 50s. Meteorologist Don Watson, KNEB.

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1: A severe thunderstorm warning continues for parts of Morrill and Cheyenne counties until 5:15 p.m. this evening. Both large hail and straight-line winds are possible with this storm. Ping-pong ball-sized hail and winds up to 60 miles an hour are likely as it moves east at about 30 miles an hour. For your safety, stay inside and away from windows until the storm passes. Large hail and strong winds can easily shatter glass, causing injury. If you're caught outside, take shelter in a sturdy building or a hardtop car. Take shelter now. Again, a severe thunderstorm warning continues for sections of Morrill and Cheyenne counties until 5:15 p.m. this evening. Remember, this storm has the potential for hail the size of ping pong balls and wind gusts to 60 miles an hour. From the Rural Radio Storm Center, I'm meteorologist Derek Height.
0: Severe weather coverage from Platte Valley Bank Storm Center on 94.1 The Brand. 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

0: 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And a big congratulations, by the way, to Thomas Hinman, who is the latest winner of that $250 Sinclair gas card, giving away another one next Friday. Coming up, we'll take another break here on the Panhandle Auto Drive at 5. Blake Shelton with Boys Around Here on the way next.
1: I'm Pete Rick.

0: To hear more, visit dan.democrat. 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
10: 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Trouble off turn number three. Joey Logano gets nailed. Here comes Bubba Wallace, Brad Keselowski, Connor Zillage.
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Morgan Wallen and Post Malone. 94.1 The Brand. And this is great. Totally not surprising, by the way. But researchers say too much screen time for kids could be having effects that stick with them for life. Apparently the iPad might be keeping the kids quiet, but also creating future problems. I'll explain what researchers found in just under 7 minutes. First, Matt Stell.

0: Riley Green on 94.1 The Brand, and not exactly the most encouraging thing to hear if you've got kids glued to a screen. A report says childhood is a really important time for brain development, and some of the experiences kids have during those years help shape the brain for the long haul. And the concern is that too much screen time could mean kids are missing out on some of those real-world experiences. Things like, you know, playing, moving, talking face-to-face with people. Basically all the stuff we used to do before a tablet could entertain us for 6 straight hours. Researchers say the brain continues developing into about age 25. Now, this report does not prove that screen time causes permanent damage, but it does suggest parents should encourage more face-to-face interaction and a little less screen time because those early experiences can have lifelong effects. Not great. Definitely opened my eyes. And I think our house has some adjusting to do. Apparently, go outside and play is once again back on the menu. Back to it on the Panhandle Auto Drive at 5. Another weather break coming up next.
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7: Here's your weather forecast from the Platte Valley Bank Weather Center. Flood watches and warnings for parts of the southern panhandle. Heavy rain showers and scattered thunder through late tonight, then cloudy. Overnight lows will be falling into the low 60s. Highs this weekend going to be in the low to mid 80s. A little morning sun to start, then scattered afternoon and evening showers and thunderstorms expected. Some severe storms can now be ruled out with some heavier rains again, especially for Saturday. Lows will be in the upper 50s. Meteorologist Don Watzel, KNEB.

It's Old Dominion here on 94.1 The Brand. The 2026 Old West Balloon Fest is getting wrapped up over the next day or so. And you can join the community celebration in downtown Gearing tonight. And that's coming up seriously soon. 6 o'clock. And you're going to want to go out there. There's going to be a lot of great stuff happening. Tomorrow brings another Mass Ascension. And the craft fair is going to be at the Mitchell Airfield. Plus, one of the most entertaining events of the weekend. I'm talking the 6th annual Wiener Dog Championship. Tomorrow night wraps up the event with a night glow at the Mitchell Airfield, featuring music, food, and a beer garden. There's a little something for everyone over at the 2026 Old West Balloon Fest. 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
1: 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KFC and Oreo have teamed up to create a fried chicken cookie. Yeah. And if you're licking your lips right now, you might want to hear more about it before you get too excited. You've got that classic Oreo chocolate wafer, but the cookie itself is not actually fried in chicken grease or anything like that. The cream filling is flavored with KFC's 11 herbs and spices. There's no actual chicken involved, which at this point, I honestly can't decide if that's a positive or a missed opportunity. Sadly, you cannot get this culinary masterpiece here in the United States. It's only available in China. And because apparently one weird cookie was not enough, they also got a retro popcorn flavored Oreo. Sounds delicious. A combo for the ages, fried chicken and Oreos. Two things I never thought needed to meet, and yet here we are. Moving on, before I start salivating any harder, it's going to be Lauren Elena, and she'll have All My Exes with Chase Matthew coming up.
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